such. 106.7 WJJY. It's Brooke Michaels here to welcome you to, actually, I should say, congratulate you on making it halfway through your weeks. Actually, it's the end of the day, so you're over halfway through. You only have 2 days left. 106.7 WJJY. I'm cracking.

0: today's best variety, 106.7 WJJY. Has anybody went ahead and looked at the forecast? Holy moly. Saturday is going to be H-O-T. It's going to be hot. Hopefully you have something planned to help you stay cool. I know that's what I'm going to need to do. 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
15: I'm meteorologist Mace Michaels. Partly cloudy and pleasant tonight with a low in the upper 50s. Mostly sunny for tomorrow. A high right around 80 degrees. Then the temperatures start to heat up. Sunny with a high in the low 80s on Friday, mid-80s Saturday, upper 80s Sunday. Maybe some 90s next week. 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Currently at 75 degrees.

1067 WJJY, Lola Young with Messy. So if you ever feel like summer flies by and then it's kind of a blur, evidently the solution might be a simple monthly 10 list. We're going to dive into exactly what this is after a couple tunes. 1067 WJJY. You are

0: 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Brooke Michaels here, and they're recommending to us create a monthly 10 list if you don't want summer to feel like it flies by in a blur. So let's dive in. What is this? Instead of creating a huge bucket list or setting really big, ambitious goals, you simply make a list of 10 small things you would like to complete over the next month. This can be anything from trying a new restaurant to finishing a book or even taking a day trip. The idea behind it is that new experiences help make you feel more memorable and make time seem to move a little bit slower. So I think the key phrase in this is new experiences and keeping it simple. 106.7 WJJY.
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9: I'm meteorologist Mace Michaels. Partly cloudy and pleasant tonight with a low in the upper 50s. Mostly sunny for tomorrow. A high right around 80 degrees. Then the temperatures start to heat up. Sunny with a high in the low 80s on Friday, mid 80s Saturday, upper 80s Sunday. Maybe some 90s next week. 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

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It is fair season, so if you haven't made your way to a county fair yet, now is your opportunity. 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

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I am one of the least bougie people you will meet when it comes to cars. I like a good, simple, let's say Toyota has it right. You know, keep things simple, then everything. You don't have to worry about stuff not working all the time. And how one thing that I have a hard time not having in my vehicle, and that would be a sunroof. I love the rays coming through the top like that. Other than that, though, give me the bare minimum. 106.7 WJJY. How do you-

0: You just jammed to music from Stella Lefty, Boston, 106.7 WJJY. We heard also from Uncle Cracker and Alex Voren. Now we have to update you on the forecast and then bring you more of your favorite music.
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8: I'm meteorologist Mace Michaels. Partly cloudy and pleasant tonight with a low in the upper 50s. Mostly sunny for tomorrow. A high right around 80 degrees. Then the temperatures start to heat up. Sunny with a high in the low 80s on Friday, mid-80s Saturday, upper 80s Sunday. Maybe some 90s next week. 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

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Who loves themselves some good chips? Specifically, who loves Pringles? All the different flavors. If only they made hot dog buns. Well, guess what? They just might start doing that, aka they are going to start doing that. 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

0: 106.7 WJJY. Have you ever heard the phrase Christmas in July? Well, this isn't Christmas in July. It just might be April Fool's in July. Except it's not a joke. Pringles announced that they are going to start selling flavored hot dog buns. The buns are going to have the flavors of their chips, and the buns are going to come in cans. This is true. Look it up if you don't believe me. 106.7 WJJY.
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10: I'm meteorologist Mace Michaels. Partly cloudy and pleasant tonight with a low in the upper 50s. Mostly sunny for tomorrow. A high right around 80 degrees. Then the temperatures start to heat up. Sunny with a high in the low 80s on Friday, mid-80s Saturday, upper 80s Sunday. Maybe some 90s next week. 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

106.7 WJJY. The Brainerd Ski Loons are having a free water ski show this Thursday at 6:30 p.m. off the shores of Rutgers Bay Lake Resort right in Deerwood. The show is open to the public and it's going to showcase a variety of water ski acts and skills and kids doing things you never thought they could do. Once again, that is this Thursday, 6:30 at Rutgers Bay Resort in Deerwood.

1067 WJJY, I have a cash call update for you brought to you by WW Thompson Concrete Products. 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

It's Brooke Michaels with you on 106.7 WJJY. We've gotten all the way to the 9 o'clock hour and I have failed you. I have not told you about our B-Bay deal of the day. It is Slice on Oak. 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
10: I'm meteorologist Mace Michaels. Partly cloudy and pleasant tonight with a low in the upper 50s. Mostly sunny for tomorrow. A high right around 80 degrees. Then the temperatures start to heat up. Sunny with a high in the low 80s on Friday, mid-80s Saturday, upper 80s Sunday. Maybe some 90s next week. 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

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Oh, I

1067 WJJY. Are you smarter than a 10-year-old? According to a new international survey, a lot of college students actually are not. We're going to talk about what subject areas are at high concern coming up. 1067 WJJY.

0: Sienna Spiro, 106.7 WJJY. Not to raise any alarms, but a new international survey is raising concerns about basic academic skills among college students. The OECD, which surveyed about 160,000 people across 38 developed countries, found that 8% of college students read at the level of a typical 10-year-old or lower. This is a college student reading at the typical 10-year-old level or lower. In the United States, that figure was 14%, which is almost double that. Crazy. Math results were similar, with 9% of college students across countries performing at a 10-year-old level or lower. So we might have some adjusting to do here. 106.7 WJJY.
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19: I'm meteorologist Mace Michaels. Partly cloudy and pleasant tonight with a low in the upper 50s. Mostly sunny for tomorrow. A high right around 80 degrees. Then the temperatures start to heat up. Sunny with a high in the low 80s on Friday. Mid-80s Saturday. Upper 80s Sunday. Maybe some 90s next week. 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
1: 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Because it's taking place this Friday and Saturday at the Green Lantern right off Highway 18 east of Brainerd. And this year's lineup includes Confederate Railroad, Mark Wills, and headliners Kentucky Headhunters on Friday night with Pam Tillis on Saturday. Go ahead, get your tickets and camping info at iconicfest.com.

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It's time for a fun fact around here. 106.7 WJJY. So Corona didn't pay to have their beer featured in Fast and Furious franchise. The producers actually just picked it because it fit the vibe of the characters. The free product placement, though, has been worth at least $15 million to Corona. Talk about a break in their marketing department. 106.7 WJJY. Okay.

0: music from Niall Horan on 106.7 WJJY. He thinks it tastes so good. It sounds so good. We also heard from Katy Perry and Noah Kahan. 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
14: I'm meteorologist Mace Michaels. Partly cloudy and pleasant tonight with a low in the upper 50s. Mostly sunny for tomorrow. A high right around 80 degrees. Then the temperatures start to heat up. Sunny with a high in the low 80s on Friday, mid-80s Saturday, upper 80s Sunday. Maybe some 90s next week. 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

Megan Trainor, 106.7 WJJY. What national days are we celebrating today? We always want to know. National Freezer Pop Day. My kids would be a fan of that one. National Chocolate with Almonds Day and National Blueberry Day. We also actually consume quite a bit of blueberries in our household. What about you? Which one of these national days excites you the most? 106.7 WJJY.

0: Bruno Mars, 106.7 WJJY. We talked about our national days, and now we need to talk about our birthdays. If you're celebrating a birthday today, I always got to wish you a happy birthday and let you know who you're celebrating with. Today, it is Sophia Bush. She played Brooke on One Tree Hill. Because her name was Brooke on One Tree Hill, automatically, she was my favorite character. It is also Kevin Bacon celebrating today. He is 67. And our Toby Keith, R.I.P. Toby Keith. It is his birthday today as well. And none other than Penelope Desnick. Which Kardashian's daughter is this? Not Courtney. Courtney's daughter, Penelope. So happy birthday to everybody with a birthday today.
1: Man, I love this place. I've been surfing here since I was a kid. Now, seeing my grandson out on the water, it means everything to me. Watching him and taking in the blue waves, the sea breeze, the blurry horizon.
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11: I'm meteorologist Mace Michaels. Partly cloudy and pleasant tonight with a low in the upper 50s. Mostly sunny for tomorrow. A high right around 80 degrees. Then the temperatures start to heat up. Sunny with a high in the low 80s on Friday, mid-80s Saturday, upper 80s Sunday. Maybe some 90s next week. 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

Ariana Grande blessing us with her voice on 106.7 WJJY. So tomorrow morning, if you get up or even if you sleep in, it's the Nisswa Farmers Market. 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You guys, the list for this one just goes on. 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

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It's pretty dark outside. 106.7 WJJY. I can't.

0: 1067 WJJY. Brooke Michaels here. That was Lewis Capaldi. Before him, Liana Lewis and Dominic Fike. We're going to hit up this forecast one more time and then bring you more of your favorite music.
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9: I'm meteorologist Mace Michaels. Partly cloudy and pleasant tonight with a low in the upper 50s. Mostly sunny for tomorrow. A high right around 80 degrees. Then the temperatures start to heat up. Sunny with a high in the low 80s on Friday. Mid-80s Saturday. Upper 80s Sunday. Maybe some 90s next week. 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

0: 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For those of you who love fun facts, get a load of this one. Disney's Pocahontas originally had a role written for John Candy. He would be voicing a turkey named Redfeather, but the character was actually cut out after his death. What a sad little fun fact that is. 106.7 WJJY.
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11: I'm meteorologist Mace Michaels. Partly cloudy and pleasant tonight with a low in the upper 50s. Mostly sunny for tomorrow. A high right around 80 degrees. Then the temperatures start to heat up. Sunny with a high in the low 80s on Friday, mid-80s Saturday, upper 80s Sunday. Maybe some 90s next week. 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Currently at 62 degrees.
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1067 WJJY. It is your last fun fact. Wow, now my mind is stuck on fun facts. 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Now you are all ready for the morning mess with Eric and Tess.

Kelly Clarkson on 106.7 WJJY. Brooke Michaels here. It's time for me to, sign off, go home, shut my little eyes, and get some rest. Hopefully, it's time for you to get some rest soon as well. But if not, if you are awake for a while, we're going to keep this music rolling. 106.7 WJJY.

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14: I'm meteorologist Mace Michaels. Partly cloudy and pleasant tonight with a low in the upper 50s. Mostly sunny for tomorrow. A high right around 80 degrees. And the temperatures start to heat up. Sunny with a high in the low 80s on Friday. Mid-80s Saturday. Upper 80s Sunday. Maybe some 90s next week. 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
14: I'm meteorologist Mace Michaels. Partly cloudy and pleasant tonight with a low in the upper 50s. Mostly sunny for tomorrow. A high right around 80 degrees. Then the temperatures start to heat up. Sunny with a high in the low 80s on Friday. Mid-80s Saturday. Upper 80s Sunday. Maybe some 90s next week. 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
13: I'm meteorologist Mace Michaels. Partly cloudy and pleasant tonight with a low in the upper 50s. Mostly sunny for tomorrow. A high right around 80 degrees. And the temperatures start to heat up. Sunny with a high in the low 80s on Friday. Mid-80s Saturday. Upper 80s Sunday. Maybe some 90s next week. 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
14: It is going to be a sunny, comfortable day today. Not as humid today. We'll get to around 83 for a high this afternoon with just a light breeze. Tonight, clear and calm, 59. Tomorrow, sunshine, 84. On Saturday, sunny and humid with a high right around 88. 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

0: not much better. 1 in 6. There has never been a more important time to have sexual assault services. Coming up on August 15th, Walk a Mile in Her Shoes and 5K Run is an event to raise awareness about sexual assault services here in Brainerd. 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
5: It is going to be a sunny, comfortable day today. Not as humid today. We'll get to around 83 for a high this afternoon with just a light breeze. Tonight, clear and calm, 59. Tomorrow, sunshine, 84. On Saturday, sunny and humid with a high right around 88. 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
8: This is America in the Morning from Westwood One. Good morning, I'm John Trout. It's Thursday, July 9th, 2026. Here's what's coming up on America in the Morning.
9: President Trump is sending more mixed messages about what's to come in Iran. Sagar Meghani, Washington.
10: President Trump ordered to pay nearly $6 million in damages to E. Jean Carroll. I'm Bob Brown. That story coming up.
11: His family is demanding an independent investigation after an ICE officer shot and killed a man in Houston. I'm Ed Donahue.
12: The governor of Kentucky wants answers surrounding the health of Senator Mitch McConnell. I'm Clayton Neville.
13: The Federal Trade Commission and several states' attorneys general have secured a right to repair settlement with farming equipment company Deere & Company. I'm Lisa Dwyer.
8: All ahead on America in the Morning.

0: Welcome back. You're with America in the Morning. It's now 26 after. A pioneer in black hair care products has died. Correspondent Donna Warder has a look at the legacy of George Johnson Sr.
1: George E. Johnson Sr., a pioneer in black hair care, has died at age 99. Johnson's multi-million dollar business was the first black-owned company to be listed on the American Stock Exchange. He and his wife Joan started Johnson Products in 1954 on Chicago's South Side after securing a $250 loan. It grew into a hair care empire with products like Afro Sheen and Ultra Sheen. Johnson Products was sold in 1993 to a pharmaceutical firm in a deal worth more than $60 million. I'm Donna Warder.
0: Two staff members of the U.S. men's soccer team were suspended by FIFA from Monday's round of 16 game. Correspondent Marcela Sanchez explains.
2: FIFA has not explained why it suspended team manager Sam Zapatka and U.S. Soccer Federation Vice President of Security Frank Pennell from Monday's round of 16 game against Belgium. Zapatka has worked for the team since 2015 and has been the team's administrative manager since 2020. The U.S. Soccer Federation didn't give a reason either on Tuesday, other than to say the suspensions were not related to the successful effort to have forward Florin Balogun's one-game red card suspension lifted. The 25-year-old striker was allowed to play on Monday after FIFA lifted his suspension following President Trump's intervention on his behalf. The U.S. was eliminated from the World Cup with a 4-1 loss to Belgium. I'm Marcela Sanchez.
0: It was on this date in 1955, Rock Around the Clock by Bill Haley and his Comets became the first rock and roll single to hit number one on Billboard's pop charts. America in the Morning for Thursday, July 9th, 2026 is produced by Alexander Hinton. I'm John Trout. This is Westwood One.
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11: It is going to be a sunny, comfortable day today. Not as humid today. We'll get to around 83 for a high this afternoon with just a light breeze. Tonight, clear and calm, 59. Tomorrow, sunshine, 84. On Saturday, sunny and humid with a high right around 88. 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I'm meteorologist Sean Cable. 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
0: This is America in the Morning from Westwood One. I'm John Trout. Coming up this half hour.
12: A federal judge says writer E. Jean Carroll can be paid the $5.8 million. I'm Lisa Dwyer.
13: Public outcry after another shooting involving ICE in America. I'm Clayton Neville.
14: Cases of cyclospora have topped 1,000 in Michigan and Ohio. I'm Ed Donahue.
15: AI training too good to be true? It probably is. I'm the new old tech guy, Chuck Palm.
16: At least 35 European lawmakers are calling for an investigation of FIFA president Gianni Infantino. I'm Jennifer King.
0: Back after these messages.
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0: survivors. But they, like most international teams, are now gone. And while aid is still coming in, many areas are still without power, water, or food.
1: Another heat dome over a swath of the country. The southeast will be feeling those triple digits today. North Charleston and Savannah could see heat indexes once again of 115 degrees. Palm Beach International Airport is no longer President Donald J. Trump International Airport. It's what it'll be called from now on. Travelers like Jill Kripke say she doesn't think President Trump is a good example for the country, so she will boycott.
2: I think it's a joke, and I'm going to fly in and out of Orlando from now on to get to my destination.
1: However, other travelers like Terry Kaiser say it's exciting to have a president in their backyard. And as to people like Kripke,
3: I think they're crazy. They want to get on I-95 and drive an hour south or 2 hours north. They go right ahead, but you know what? Just because of a name change to change your airport, come on.
1: Palm Beach International has officially begun transitioning its airport codes from PBI to DJT. I'm Sherry Preston, ABC News.
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9: Some areas of fog this morning. Winds are calm. Our temperature at 56. Your full forecast, as well as more news and sports, coming up after this from Crowing Power.
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12: Good morning. From the Brainerd Now newsroom, I'm Noelle Lee. Two men in their 20s have been identified as the victims of separate drownings in Minnesota water over the 4th of July holiday period. The first incident occurred on Friday in Moville Lake in northern Minnesota. The Beltrami County Sheriff's Office says it received a report of a man who had gotten in the water from a boat and did not resurface. A dive team recovered the man's body, and he has now been identified as 23-year-old Matthew Reita of Maple Grove. The second drowning occurred on Sunday in the St. Croix River in the town of St. Croix Beach. A young man was recovered from the water by deputies and members of the public. Life-saving efforts were began on shore before he was taken to Regent's Hospital in St. Paul, where he was pronounced deceased. He's since been identified as 20-year-old Jonathan Gomez Diaz of Hudson, Wisconsin. You are invited to join the Cuyuna Range Riders ATV Club for its annual Because of Brandon charity ride. It supports CRMC's foundation. The ride supports Brandon's Wallet, an initiative providing financial support to residents dealing with type 1 diabetes. Mark your calendars for July 25th at 9:30 a.m. in Ironton. This annual fundraiser serves as a tribute to the memory of Brandon Hoag, a beloved member of the Ironton community who unexpectedly passed away in 2015 due to complications of diabetes. Every contribution to the Because of Brandon Foundation directly benefits those with type 1 diabetes. And every lake tells a story through its fish. A mix of species and their abundance can reveal the health of a lake and how the lake changes over time. A report has been underway now for quite some time, more than a decade actually, of studying fish populations in and around our state. The DNR sampled more than 3.7 million individual fish encompassing nearly 89 different species, including 25 species that are considered intolerant or stressors. Of the 800 lakes, 77% fully support aquatic life and fish biodiversity. This is great news to share on fish biodiversity in Minnesota. And now you're in the know. I'm Noelle Lee, live from the Brainerd Now Newsroom.
9: Thank you, Noelle. I'm Eric Grant with a look at your sports. Detroit Tigers right-hander Justin Verlander says this will be his final Major League season. The 43-year-old issued a statement thanking Major League Baseball Commissioner Rob Manfred for making him a legend's pick for next

0: week's All-Star game before announcing his retirement. Three-time Cy Young Award winner has not pitched since April because of an injury, saying this season has been his most challenging and the sign he needed to hang up his glove. The quarterfinal round of the World Cup is here. France and Morocco square off from New England in the semifinal rematch from 2022. The French secured a 2-0 win back then in 2022 and eventually fell to Argentina in the final. Lionel Messi and the defending champions get back to work on Saturday against Switzerland. Quarterfinals continued at Wimbledon yesterday. Alexander Zverev earning a straight sets victory against Taylor Fritz in men's singles. Women's singles saw Linda Noskovina and Marta Kotyev both advance. NBA is back with the arrival of the Summer League from Vegas. Timberwolves tip off against the New Orleans Pelicans today. Twins walked it off last night. 6-5 winners over the Cleveland Guardians at Target Field. Alan Roden drove in the game-winning run with an RBI single in the bottom of the ninth. Minnesota winners of four straight, hoping to sweep its three-game series today against the Guardians. That game on cool 103.5. And the Lynx snapping their skid after topping the Connecticut Sun 86-80. Kayla McBride leading all scorers with 23 points for the Lynx. Minnesota had dropped back-to-back games. They will now host the New York Liberty on Saturday at Target Center. That's been a look at your sports. I'm Eric Grant. Weather after this from Staples.
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2: Today, sunny with a high near 82, northeast wind around 5 miles per hour. Tonight, mostly clear with a low around 57. And tomorrow for Friday, mostly sunny with a high near 84, wind south 5 to 15. Saturday, sunny with a high near 88. And Sunday, sunny and hot with a high near 90.
0: Did you really call it Friday?
2: I did call it Friday.
0: Oh, boy. Okay, partly cloudy skies, a little bit of sunshine, some areas of fog as well. Might need those wipers on the way in this morning. 55 right now. It's 10 minutes after 6, and you are up to date on your news and information. 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

0: There's Alex Warren, 106.7 WJJY, Lake Area's best variety, and Eric and Stacy with you this morning.
1: Good morning.
0: How you doing?
1: I'm good.
0: You seem a little extra chipper. Did you have some sugar this morning already?
1: No, I didn't. The donuts aren't here yet. I have Janet. This is the third week that Janet's picking up the donuts, and she's like, are we ever going to go back to you picking them up? I'm like, yes, we will.
0: But maybe. I don't know. If she goes in there and tough talks them and gets a different variety.
1: Oh, yes.
0: I think she likes doing that,
1: yeah.
0: Kind of.
1: Yeah.
0: Exerting her influence a little bit.
1: There is that.
0: But.
1: So, yeah.
0: Okay.
1: So, no sugar yet.
0: That's all right. It's funny you mentioned sugar because I was at the dentist on Monday getting the old cleaning and the checkup, and my dentist listens.
1: Yes.
0: So, he said, I listened to you this morning. He said, yeah, Thursday morning's your favorite morning, huh, with donuts? Yeah, they probably shouldn't be. I'm at the dentist, and you brought up how much I enjoy sugary donuts, so yeah.
1: You just have to tell them that you go, like, rinse with mouthwash after you eat your donuts.
0: You want me to lie to my dentist?
1: No, maybe you should go rinse your mouth with mouthwash when you get done eating donuts, is what I'm saying.
0: I guess so.
1: Don't you have a cabinet in the men's room that you can store things?
0: A cabinet in the...
1: In the women's room, we have a cabinet, and everyone has their stuff in there.
0: Oh, what?
1: Yeah. I have a cabinet that has, like... toothbrush, toothpaste, mouthwash, makeup.
0: What?
1: Hair stuff. Yeah.
0: In the cabinet that we have,
1: I have toilet paper. I have a flat iron in there.
0: You are kidding.
1: Nope.
0: Wow.
1: Yeah.
0: No, we don't have that. Not at all. And I wouldn't bring anything into that disgusting bathroom if I would have it. I leave it at my desk.
1: It's not a disgusting bathroom.
0: Oh, my God. They're cleaned, but it's the men's bathroom.
1: You know what? I will give you that. Let's not even go down that road because that's not a Thursday topic when we're waiting for donuts.
0: Well, we already did, but you're right. Cash call is a better topic to get into. We've got that total, making the call around 8:20 this morning. And how much is it, Stacy?
1: It's $403.62. So 403.62, brought to you by Shannon's Auto Body.
0: All right. That's coming up at 8:20 this morning. We've got games and prizes, Lost Classic, Stu's coming up in about a half hour. It's the Morning Mess at 106.7 WJJY.
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0: 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It's the Morning Mess with Eric and Stacy filling in for Tess.
1: Yes.
0: Is today the last day that you're going to fill in?
1: Yes.
0: Just a couple days here?
1: Just a couple days. I have some stuff going on Friday, so I cannot join you.
0: Nap?
1: But that would, no.
0: No?
1: But after that song, I just might have a surprise for you today.
0: New car. No?
1: It'll happen sometime before I get off the air. It'll be a surprise for you.
0: Are you putting in your 2-week notice?
1: Why would I do that?
0: Oh, is it a good surprise?
1: It is a good surprise. You'll really like it.
0: But it's not a 2-week notice.
1: But it's not a 2-week notice. You would be really sad if I didn't work here.
0: Yeah.
1: Oh, my God. I think that pause was just a little bit
0: Was that a little too long? Okay. It was an intentional pause. I didn't know if I was holding it too long or not.
1: Yeah.
0: So it was a little bit too long.
1: Okay. Yes.
0: I'd be terribly sad if you put your 2 weeks notice
1: if
0: in.
1: If you saw his face right now, he wouldn't be really sad.
0: I would, kind of.
1: Kind of.
0: Yeah. I might. I just might.
1: Yeah, okay. you wouldn't have anyone else to talk to about all the things you need to talk
0: okay.
1: about. And neither would I.
0: Right.
1: Hey, Eric, let's go in the studio.
0: Right.
1: We have to talk.
0: Okay, yeah. All right. 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
0: Lakes area weather looking nice. 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
1: Today, sunny with a high near 82, northeast wind around 5 miles per hour. Tonight, mostly clear with a low around 57. And tomorrow for Friday, mostly sunny with a high near 84, wind south 5 to 15. I'm going to keep going. Saturday is going to be sunny near 88. And Sunday is sunny and hot with a high near 90.
0: Not bad at all.
1: No.
0: But no breeze really right now. Morning sunshine, some areas of fog. Our temperature is at 56. And why not an early Thursday morning sing-along? Get those hands up. And, well, unless you're driving, then keep them both on the steering wheel, 10 and 2, please. Here's Miley Cyrus at 106.7 WJJ.

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0: Say Love from Louis Capaldi, 106.7 WJJY. Lakes Area's best variety. The site tonight, Rutgers Bay Lake Resort in Deerwood. It's the Brainerd Ski Loons and their free water ski show starting at 6:30 tonight. And I think they've got one Sunday as well.
1: 5 o'clock at Lum Park.
0: At Lum. All right.
1: First show, their jump. They had to redo their jump, so they rebuilt it. Now it's out there.
0: All right. So Rutgers tonight, 6:30. 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
1: Yeah.
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0: Lake Sirius Best Variety, 106.7 WJJY, 16 minutes in front of 7. We've got Sunshine and Mr. Sunshine. Stu Muck's going to be joining us next here, WJJY.
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0: 13 in front of 7, the morning mess with Eric and Stacy. Stu Muck, good morning, Mr. Stu.
10: Good morning, you two. Happy Thursday.
11: Thursday.
0: It is. It is a happy Thursday. Especially when I look at the weather and it's very tolerable for today.
10: And then yeah, today's great.
0: Try to ignore Sunday.
11: Why?
0: Because the forecast high starts with a 9. That's why, yeah. Stacy.
11: The only thing
10: then
11: I thought...
10: do that for Monday and Tuesday.
0: Oh!
10: Maybe Wednesday.
0: I'm going to call in sweaty then. I'm not going to... Not coming in.
11: The only thing about Sunday is the winds. I mean, if it's...
0: That'll feel refreshing then.
11: Hot wind blowing on you.
10: Yeah, breeze would be nice. It's not going to be that strong. Don't... We're not blowing anything over.
11: Okay.
0: Come on, Stacy. Jeez.
11: I'm just thinking boat day.
0: You're trying to trigger people here.
11: I am not.
0: Yeah, you are. But, yeah, Stu, it's a pretty cut and dry forecast. Not bad at all for the next several days.
10: Yeah, yeah, not much of a change here. I mean, the cool front that's kind of opening the gate for this heat's off to our east. It extends from northeast Wisconsin. In fact, according to my map, right about Green Bay, it's moved already. But it extends back to southeast Minnesota, down into central Nebraska. The western end of that frontal boundary is a warm front in the eastern part of Montana. That's where there's some rain. Northeast Montana, northwest North Dakota. Other than that, we really don't have much to worry about at all. But I do expect That front out of the west does approach, and that's why I will mention tomorrow mid or late afternoon into the evening, a very slight chance for a scattered shower, maybe a little pop-up thunderstorm. That's it. That's a slight chance late Friday or Friday evening, and otherwise the heat is on. Temps start to warm a little bit tomorrow and get a lot hotter then for Sunday, Monday, Tuesday. That summertime weather here in the middle of July is exactly what's going to be in store. Warm, humid, kind of grimy, if you will, but a lot of folks love it, want to be outside and really soak it up. Now's your time. It looks high, warm, and dry right through the weekend, right on through mid into the later part of next week before we really have to talk about a rain threat. So today, let's talk about sunny skies. Oh, a little patchy fog here and there, no big deal. Today's high 82, and our winds will become northeast about 5. I expect clear skies overnight. Could be a little fog again late. Not a big deal. Down to 57. Mostly sunny tomorrow. Warmer. That slight chance for a mid to late afternoon shower or rumble of thunder will be at 84. South winds pick up a little tomorrow, 5 to 15. By Saturday, sunny, 88. South winds about 5. Sunshine now, a little patchy fog. We're at 57. Winds are calm. The barometer has dropped a bit down to 29.93. I expect it starts rising a little today. We are heading to a major fish feeding period, 7.15 to 9.15. There's a minor, 1.15 to 2.15. And a major tonight, 7.30 till 9.30.
0: Okay, then.
11: All right.
10: There's your summer.
11: I do like the warm weather. Like I said, as long as I have air conditioning to go into, then I'm good. I have to move my mic.
0: Yeah, okay, go ahead and do that. I would say as long as, if it's 90 out and I can be in air conditioning, it should be fine.
11: Okay.
10: Yeah, it's great.
0: Yeah. It's just those times where I have to be outside and it's 90. That's where there's a little hitch in my giddy up.
11: I don't know. We wait all winter long for days like these, so.
0: I don't know about that.
10: I didn't.
0: Days like these.
11: Oh, yeah.
0: Today.
11: Like today and tomorrow.
0: Not days like Sunday, Monday, and Tuesday.
11: It's part of Minnesota. Okay, so do we want to go back to the rain gauge?
0: I guess so.
11: So can you show these pictures to Stu through the...
0: I can try.
11: Okay. So way down here in the little corner...
0: Sure.
11: ...is the rain gauge.
0: Okay.
11: Okay?
0: Yeah. Oh, whoa, geez. Okay, well, the... boy, this is a tricky part here because it shifted to a different window, and I don't want to go back into your pictures because I don't know where to find.
10: See any of that.
0: Right?
11: Nope, let me see.
0: Nope, go ahead and fix that because that is not something that I signed up for.
11: All right, there.
0: Okay. Let's see here. I still have to zoom in so I can. Okay.
11: Okay.
10: This is exciting radio. Tell
0: I know this is great for radio. I guess.
11: I know.
0: There's
11: but this
0: the rain
11: was the
0: gauge.
11: Point that they're like from yesterday. They were seeing.
0: So it's
11: this...
0: buried in a bunch of hostas.
11: Yes.
10: Yeah.
11: And
0: okay.
11: Looks, okay. So then scroll and now swipe.
0: Okay. Which way?
11: Left. Which,
0: left.
11: No. Yeah. Left.
0: Don't do that to a guy. Good grief. Okay. Yeah. There's. Yeah. It's millimeters again.
11: Okay.
0: That's the issue.
11: No.
0: Yeah.
11: There'll be a picture that I took with the camera on top of the rain gauge looking straight up that there's no trees.
0: Oh, okay. Of the sky.
11: Of the sky.
0: Oh, boy. Thank you for the picture of the sky.
11: So there is no trees over the top of it.
0: Yeah. Well, there's still an issue with how you're getting excess water in your rain gauge. And it could be because maybe the rain sticks to the hostas and blows into your rain gauge. I don't know, but something is messed up with your rain gauge because you can't have an inch and 3/10 when the airport less than a mile away has a quarter of an inch.
11: Maybe I had a really big cloud over my house.
10: That's it.
11: Anyway.
0: That has to be it. You're right, Stacy. I'm wrong.
11: I'm just saying that I went home and I took
10: Welcome
11: the...
10: Welcome to
11: I,
10: my life,
11: Eric. I have the pictures. I have the evidence that...
0: You have no evidence. You have water in a rain gauge. Who says you didn't dump? Who says you dumped it out the time before?
11: You know what we
0: who
11: said.
0: Who says
11: this
0: your husband's not messing with you?
11: And actually, he didn't hear. He didn't even listen yesterday.
0: Smart guy.
11: I know.
0: Give him credit.
11: So, yeah. So I don't know. I'm just saying that was my rain gauge. That's kind of how it went down.
0: So that proves nothing. Still.
11: What's the point of having a rain gauge if it's not going to be like, hey, I got rain. This is how much I got.
10: It's to spark comments and arguments like this. Like I said, we had the guy, people put water in his rain gauge, and then they'd argue about it for a whole day or two. Mm-hmm. Just like this.
0: Yeah.
11: Okay, so yeah, it has been 2 days so that we've been discussing it.
0: How much rain did you have yesterday?
11: None.
0: Really? Huh.
11: Did it rain yesterday?
0: No.
11: That's what I thought.
0: Your rain gauge seems to have water in it all the time.
11: No, it did not. It did not.
0: What if you would have gone out to your rain gauge yesterday and it would have said like 0.4 inch? Like, oh, jeez.
11: Oh, where'd that come from? Yeah, that would have been funny. Then I would have thought my neighbors did something.
0: Yeah, okay. All right, well, thanks for the rain gauge update.
11: There's your update on the rain gauge.
0: Great.
11: What else?
0: I don't know. I do know there's a new job out there if you're interested and if you think you're pretty smart.
11: What?
0: Jeopardy announced they're hiring a clue writer.
11: Oh.
0: So, pays between $130,000 and $180,000 a year.
11: I'm in.
10: Wow.
0: It does, yeah. Here's the thing that surprised me the most. The writing team on Jeopardy consists of about, how many people would you guess do? Clue writers.
10: Oh, I bet there's got to be a dozen.
11: Yeah, I would think so.
0: Yeah, it's 10. I thought there would be a lot more than that. I would have thought it would have been like a group of 50 that would rotate. Like, or just submit their clues. But that's got to be a stressful job, though. You've got to come up with the clues for each episode.
10: And try to fit them into a category.
0: A category, and that haven't been asked before. Similar to, like, writing a song. Like, you can't write a song that's been written before.
11: Right. But I wonder how much AI plays into that now. But
0: I don't think AI plays anything into it. This seems like so... First, you're going to have to pass the same online trivia test contestants take. Then you'll have to write your own clues covering everything from history to science to pop culture. And then you're going to have to create final Jeopardy questions and back up your research. So I'm sure, yes, you could probably utilize AI, but I think we all realize that there are times where AI is not the most accurate. And that would get you a pink slip really quick if you
11: That's
0: had a
11: true.
0: Question on Jeopardy
11: have,
0: that was not the correct answer.
11: Right, right.
0: So, yeah, the writing team, very small, only about 10 people, making this one of the rarest jobs in television. But I would think while that pay rate seems large, I would imagine anybody with that type of knowledge and intellect might already be making that much money.
11: Oh, yeah, they're probably, yeah.
10: Yeah.
0: They're probably in a profession that pays them quite handsomely already.
11: Well, the guy that is the host
0: Ken
11: of the
0: Jennings.
11: Yeah, what did he do before he got on?
0: He was a nerd.
11: But what was his occupation? Yeah. That would be interesting to know. We should probably.
0: I can find that out if you want to kill some time here.
11: Yeah, let's find out. Because it, you know, and then all of a sudden
0: he was probably some sort of an engineer before. He was a software engineer and author.
11: Oh, so that. Yeah, so he was making that kind of money already.
0: I stand by my first assessment.
11: Okay. I have to go right now.
0: Okay.
11: I'll be right back.
0: What?
10: Okay.
0: In the world?
11: I'll be right back.
10: Just go write some Jeopardy clues.
0: Yeah, okay. What is Jeopardy? No. So, yeah, that, if you're interested, let's see here if the link is easy or not. SonyPictureJobs.com, and it'll be under career opportunities. But yeah, interesting. And the funny thing is, it's an on-site job. You would think of any job that could be remote, this would probably be one of them, where you could at least zoom
10: be there to
0: in
10: work together. You know,
0: you could zoom in though. I would say so. You write an average of 8 categories per week. Source material: no Wikipedia, no AI. Contribute to writers' meetings with constructive feedback on game material. Work hand in glove with research staff and rewrite clues as needed based on feedback. Write test material when needed. Assist on tape days. Provide rapid response research. And they've got some requirements as well. 4-year college degree. Exceptional communication, grammar, and writing skills. Well, that fits. And the ability to collaborate with all areas of production. So, there it goes.
10: Huh.
11: Okay.
0: What? is, oh, we've got the cheesecake, the canned cheesecake.
10: Ah.
0: Oh, boy, I'll show one of these to Stu. My goodness, look at that.
10: Oh, look at that.
11: Okay,
10: look at
11: so those. We have Carrie with us.
0: Yes.
11: That makes it.
0: Hi,
11: there's
0: Carrie.
11: There's a mic right there.
0: We have 60 seconds, Stacey.
11: Yep. So this is her recipe, and I shared it with you yesterday. Stu, did you get it?
10: I got it.
11: Okay.
0: Boy, this looks good.
11: Where did you learn how to do this?
12: I am part of a Canning Rebels group on Facebook, so I can all sorts of random things.
11: And this is one of the recipes.
10: Are you my wife?
0: Stu asked if you were his wife.
11: Yeah.
0: Not in this life, Stu.
10: Okay.
11: So we are going to try this.
0: We'll talk about it. We'll probably, when we reconvene with Stu here in about 45 minutes, we'll get the, we'll do a taste test. But this looks absolutely delicious, Carrie.
11: She's over there just
0: saying. She's nodding her head. She's like, I know. She's it's like, going to be good. Yeah,
11: it'll be good. So, thank you for dropping it off.
0: Well, yeah, thank you.
11: And we have enough. So,
0: what a treat.
11: Cool. All
0: perfect.
11: Right.
0: All right. Thank you much, Carrie. And Stu, we'll chat here and again in about 45 minutes, okay?
10: Absolutely. See you later.
0: Thank you. It's 106.7 WJJY, Brainerd Baxter.
13: From ABC News, I'm Sherry Preston. Another night of airstrikes. The U.S. hitting Iran and Iran hitting U.S. military sites in the Middle East, including in Bahrain, where the Navy's Fifth Fleet is headquartered. ABC Chief Global Affairs Correspondent Martha Raddatz with more.
14: Overnight, a new round of U.S. attacks on Iran, larger in scope than those the night before, according to a U.S. official, striking at least 90 military targets. The president in Turkey at the NATO summit saying he was done talking to Iran. But last night on Air Force One, returning from the summit, the president claiming that the Iranians called him wanting to make a deal.
13: That Air Force One taking the president back to the White House wasn't the same Air Force One he flew over there, the one gifted to the president by Qatar. ABC national correspondent Stephen Portnoy has that.
15: Multiple sources say the Secret Service urged the president not to fly on the new plane out of Turkey due to differences in the security capabilities from the older version of Air Force One. More than a dozen Senate Democrats sent a letter earlier this week to the Secretary of the Air Force and the government contractor that converted the Qatari jet, pointing to reports that taxpayers might have spent $1 billion to outfit it for the president's use. The senators voiced the concern that certain upgrades might have been skipped to rush the plane into service.
13: Following allegations of sexual assault against their old candidate, ABC's Jay O'Brien says the Democrats are going to have to find a new candidate to take on Senator Susan Collins in Maine.
16: In the nation's most closely watched Senate race, after a remarkable standoff with the Maine Democratic Party, disgraced Senate candidate Graham Plattner ending his campaign.
17: We believe that for the movement to continue, can't be made.
13: That was from a video message Plattner put out last night. Israeli forces killing at least a dozen people in Gaza over the last 24 hours. Among those dead, a driver for the charity World Central Kitchen. You're listening to ABC News.
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13: Attorney Ben Crump is calling for a full, transparent investigation into the death of 18-year-old Nolan Wells, who police suspect might have drowned while on vacation with friends on Horn Island, Mississippi.
21: We're trying to be very transparent because the family has some concerns about

0: The firm also says most consumers expect the economy to worsen over the next 6 months. On a typical day, Google processes over 16 billion queries online, but earlier this week, the numbers were a lot higher. ABC's Jim Ryan with more on why.
1: On Tuesday night, the world's most popular search engine crushed its own all-time record for searches per second. And it's no coincidence that it comes during World Cup play in North America. Google won't disclose precise numbers, but says the most searched term was Argentina versus Egypt.
0: Sherry Preston, ABC News.
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4: 5 minutes after 7, morning sun, 61. Some areas of fog, though. We will check out your full forecast as well as more news and sports after this from E.L. 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
6: Good morning. From the Brainerd Now newsroom, I'm Noelle Lee. Two men in their 20s have been identified as the victims of separate drownings in Minnesota water over the 4th of July holiday period. The first incident occurred on Friday in Moville Lake in northern Minnesota. The Beltrami County Sheriff's Office says it received a report of a man who had gotten in the water from a boat and did not resurface. A dive team recovered the man's body, and he has now been identified as 23-year-old Matthew Reita of Maple Grove. The second drowning occurred on Sunday in the St. Croix River in the town of St. Croix Beach. A young man was recovered from the water by deputies and members of the public. Life-saving efforts were began on shore before he was taken to Regent's Hospital in St. Paul, where he was pronounced deceased. He's since been identified as 20-year-old Jonathan Gomez Diaz of Hudson, Wisconsin. You are invited to join the Cuyuna Range Riders ATV Club for its annual Because of Brandon charity ride. It supports CRMC's foundation. The ride supports Brandon's Wallet, an initiative providing financial support to residents dealing with type 1 diabetes. Mark your calendars for July 25th at 9:30 a.m. in Ironton. This annual fundraiser serves as a tribute to the memory of Brandon Hoag, a beloved member of the Ironton community who unexpectedly passed away in 2015 due to complications of diabetes. Every contribution to the Because of Brandon Foundation directly benefits those with type 1 diabetes. And every lake tells a story through its fish. A mix of species and their abundance can reveal the health of a lake and how the lake changes over time. A report has been underway now for quite some time, more than a decade actually, of studying fish populations in and around our state. The DNR sampled more than 3.7 million individual fish, encompassing nearly 89 different species, including 25 species that are considered intolerant or stressors. Of the 800 lakes, 77% fully support aquatic life and fish biodiversity. This is great news to share on fish biodiversity in Minnesota. And now you're in the know. I'm Noelle Lee, live from the Brainerd Now newsroom.
4: Thank you, Noelle. I'm Eric Grant with a look at your sports. Tigers right-hander Justin Verlander says this will be his final Major League season. The 43-year-old issued a statement thanking MLB Commissioner Rob Manfred for making him a Legends pick for next week's All-Star game before announcing his retirement. The three-time Cy Young Award winner hasn't pitched since April because of an injury, saying this season has been his most challenging and the sign that he needs to hang up his glove. In addition to the Cy Youngs, Verlander was an AL Rookie of the Year and an MVP, plus a two-time World Series champion. Quarterfinal round of the World Cup is here. France and Morocco square off in a rematch of the 2022 tournament from Qatar. France secured a 2-0 win back then, but they eventually fell to Argentina in the final. Lionel Messi and the defending

0: champion Argentina squad. They get back to work on Saturday against Switzerland. Quarterfinals at Wimbledon yesterday. Alexander Zverev earning a straight set victory over against American Taylor Fritz in men's singles. Women's singles seeing Marta Kutsiyu and Linda Kosovina both advancing. The NBA is back with the arrival of Summer League in Las Vegas. T-Wolves tipping off action against the New Orleans Pelicans today. Lynx snapping their skid. They defeated the Connecticut Sun 86-80 last night. Kaylin McBride leading all scorers with 23 points. They take on the New York Liberty at Target Center on Saturday. And the Twins walking it off against the Guardians at Target Field last night. Alan Roden driving in the game-winning run with an RBI single in the bottom of the ninth, giving the Twins a 6-5 win over Cleveland. Twins looking to sweep the Guardians in the three-game series later on today. You'll hear that game on Cool 103.5. That's been a look at your sports. I'm Eric Grant. Weather after this from Liberty Mutual.
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3: Today, sunny with a high near 82, northeast wind around 5 miles per hour. Tonight, mostly clear with a low around 57. Tomorrow, mostly sunny with a high near 84, wind south 5 to 15. Saturday, sunny with a high near 88. And Sunday, sunny and hot with a high near 90.
0: All right, we've got some morning sun. Still some spots that appear to have a little bit of fog in the low-lying areas. We have a temperature right now of 61. It's 10 minutes after 7. 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

0: Olivia Rodrigo, 106.7 WJJY. Today's best variety morning mess with Eric and no Tess today. Stacy filling in once again for Tess.
1: Good morning.
0: Morning.
1: Morning. I'm full of surprises today.
0: You are. I'm glad that you're in this morning, but there's one little hitch in the giddy up. Is typically by now.
1: Yes.
0: You do have the.
1: I know. I'm thinking the same thing.
0: The center.
1: Donuts.
0: Donuts delivered.
1: And
0: I'm just saying.
1: I know. And
0: usually they're here by now. And maybe are they in the break room? She didn't bring them down here.
1: I didn't see her when I ran up there. That she wasn't here yet. So
0: Boy.
1: And I thank her for getting the donuts because
0: don't thank her yet. They're not here.
1: Well, I know, but she's done it for the last 3 weeks. So I'm thanking her for getting the donuts.
0: Hasn't brought them over yet.
1: No. I'll check on the next little break to see.
0: Temper the thanks until they show up, maybe.
1: Wow, just saying. Harsh.
0: All right. Time to spin the wacky wheel of wonder. Get a contestant on the phone here, 828-1067. If you want to spin the wacky wheel, find yourself a game and win a prize. Today, $15 Caribbean Beach Tanning and Wellness can be yours, 828-1067. If you want to play the game, give us a call. And while we get a caller, we're going to have some rules for you.
2: 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Here are the rules for today's contest on the Morning Mess with Eric and Tess. One win per household per month. When you win, they will mail your prize to you, so please stay on the line after the game so they can get your address. And please, please turn down your radio when you call. Slow down, buckle up, and arrive alive. See you at the donut shop.
3: You say donuts?
1: Speaking of donuts.
0: Captain Fulton piping in there at the end.
1: Yeah.
0: Yeah.
1: Lieutenant Carla, she's a neat person to talk to.
0: She is. Yeah. 218-828-1067 if you would like to play a game here this morning on JJY. If not, we can just scrap it and go back to music, too. We'll see. I don't know. You never know.
1: I know. Nobody's calling.
0: Well, that's all right. $15 certificate to Caribbean Beach Tanning and Wellness. And oh, look what just showed up. It's woo-hoo! Like, were your ears burning, Janet? No, they weren't burning?
4: No.
0: You should have heard the things that Stacy was saying about you.
1: I was saying thank you. Oh, Eric was saying don't thank her yet.
0: Why'd we get a dozen minus one? Who? Minus two? There's only 10 in there?
4: Yeah, I hit the other studios first.
0: Oh, no, you did. But you went to the other studios first. That's awfully kind and thoughtful of you.
1: The rules are to come here first. I know
0: Jeez.
1: That rule. What do we got?
0: Weiner. Okay. 828-1067. We're going to be staring at the donuts while we wait for a caller here. Give us a call. You want to spin the wacky wheel. Find yourself a game to play on the Morning Mess. $15 to Caribbean Beach Tanning and Wellness. Yeah, I'll take the usual over here. There it is. The white on white with sprinkles.
1: Thank you, Janet.
0: Thanks, Janet. Coming through in the clutch. Yeah. Way to go.
1: Yeah.
0: She seemed mad at you.
1: Not me.
0: I think she was giving you the silent treatment.
1: No, it wasn't me. It was you. She probably heard you.
0: I didn't get that from her. I thought it was aimed a little bit more towards you.
1: No.
0: Pretty sure that it was.
1: Anyway, we got donuts. That's all that matters.
0: Well, that is almost all that matters.
1: And then we got cheesecake later on to try.
0: Yeah.
1: And wasn't that interesting?
0: It's great. Yeah, my dentist is listening, rolling his eyes right now. I knew it. We talked about it on Monday. Here they are again. So...
1: We go to the same dentist, and when I'm in there, they have the music on. So he must listen to it in his car or
0: on his way into work.
1: Oh, okay.
0: Yeah.
1: Yeah.
0: Yeah.
1: So.
0: That's.
1: And it is Thursday, so my dentist is probably on her way in, too. So.
0: Do you ever wonder if secretly they get donuts, but they just don't tell anybody? Like, they've got them in their back room, and they're hammering them down as well, but they don't speak publicly about it because they don't want to be judged?
1: Well, it's not that they don't eat sweets, Eric. They like probably brush their teeth after they get done eating the sweet so the sugar doesn't just sit there on their teeth.
0: You think
1: cavities.
0: All dentists do that? Maybe they do. I don't know.
1: Let's ask. I have a dentist appointment in a couple weeks.
0: Okay,
1: so I'll ask.
0: You're going to forget by then. You're going to remember this conversation then?
1: No, but I'll email somebody that I have a niece that just graduated from dentist school. I can ask her.
0: You're going to do that?
1: Yeah, I'll ask Ellie.
0: Okay. You ask Ellie. That's fine.
1: Ask Ellie.
0: All right.
1: I'll
0: you do that.
1: Message.
0: You do that.
1: Okay.
0: You ask Ellie.
1: Why is nobody calling? Do you have the...
0: Yeah.
1: Oh.
0: No.
1: Okay.
0: One of those mornings.
1: One of the mornings that they want to listen to us talk about donuts.
0: They are just eating their donuts, and that is fine. That is good news. We're just going to play some more music now.
1: All right.
0: Here's Shaboozy. 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
11: Sunny with a high near 82 for today with a northwest wind around 5 miles per hour. Tonight, mostly clear with a low around 57. Tomorrow, mostly sunny with a high near 84. Wind south from 5 to 15. Saturday, sunny with a high near 88. And Sunday, sunny and hot with a high near 90.
0: Nice. Yes, sunshine this morning. Our temp at 63. 106.7 WJJY. 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Here's Teddy Swims, the JJY.

0: is Gracie Abrams, 106.7 WJJY, the Lakes Area's best variety, 24 minutes in front of 8. And yes, the donuts have arrived, as has Todd Swedberg from Tanner Nissan. Good morning, Todd.
1: Good morning, Eric. Good morning, Stacy.
2: Good morning.
1: Do you guys ever get a song that just kind of plants itself in your brain?
0: Every single day, yes.
2: Yeah.
1: Oh, man.
0: Multiple times.
1: It's kind of a gross thing, but I guess they call it an earworm.
0: Yeah.
2: Yeah.
0: I know.
2: Mine's normally
1: I just looked at my calendar, and the Loverboy song, Everybody's Working for the Weekend,
0: yeah.
1: Just locked in my brain now.
0: Right. Yeah. What a weekend it's going to be as well.
1: Is it supposed to be nice? I haven't looked ahead yet.
0: Dandy. Yeah, it's going to be a good one. Sunshine, mid-80s. Couldn't be much better to be driving around in a new vehicle from Tanner Nissan in.
1: Nice.
0: Yeah.
1: Well, some of the things that have happened since we talked Monday, Nissan bumped up the rebates on our all-wheel drive Kicks crossovers.
0: Mm.
1: The Kicks SV model now has $1,750 in rebates. The SR, or Sport Rally Edition, they now have $2,250 in rebates. And that doesn't include if you qualify for college grad program, the military incentive, some of their non-publicized. And on top of that, Jason is discounting the Kicks a lot. We're off to a great start for July, and he wants to keep that momentum rolling.
0: Nice.
1: So that gives us a pair of all-wheel drive crossovers for well under $30,000. That has been a great vehicle option for people sending their kids off to college. I mean, it's extremely affordable, leases out cheap,
0: yeah.
1: Full factory warranty, roadside assistance. We also received an owner loyalty program since Monday that allows our Rogue customers, our Rogue Sport, Murano, Pathfinder, and the full-size Nissan Armada customers the opportunity to waive two of their remaining lease payments when they upgrade to a new Nissan in July. A lot of people are jumping on that program already, so that's been very successful. I do have plenty of Rogues in stock, and I know that I mentioned this Monday, but J.D. Power, they're the leader for rating and investigating vehicles. They
0: yeah.
1: just named the Nissan Rogue their number one SUV for quality in its class. So stop in to see me, Todd Swedberg. I'd love to take you for a test drive and get your opinion.
0: All right. Sounds great, Todd. We will send them your way.
1: All right. I appreciate you guys.
0: All right, have a great one. Take care. You too, Todd Swedberg from Tanner Nissan.
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0: 106.7 WJJY, today's best variety morning mess. Eric and Stacy this morning. Tess will be back next week. We've got 16 minutes before 8 o'clock, and the weather looking fantastic for the weekend. If you like sunshine and warm temperatures,
1: I do.
0: Stu Muck will be relaying all that pertinent information to us next at WJJY.
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0: All right, welcoming back in JJY meteorologist Stu Muck. Hi, Stu.
1: Hi, Stu.
5: Morning, Eric. Morning, Stacy.
1: Hello.
0: Coffee's gone. Sun's shining. Life is good in your neck of the woods.
5: Pretty much, yep.
0: Okay. Memphis ready for breakfast?
5: Yeah, but we're not going today.
0: Whoa, why not?
5: I have to go to Freeport, Illinois.
0: Have you let your hound know that there's not going to be the typical breakfast?
5: I told him, you know, he's still hopeful.
0: How's he taking it?
5: He's sitting out by the back door looking at the truck.
0: I bet. And he's not going to Illinois with you, I imagine.
5: No, I'm not going to make him suffer through a five-hour round trip.
0: Oh, no. But if you stop somewhere in between and grab some bacon, he might forgive you.
5: There's a cheese store I need to stop at.
1: Oh, there you go. For cheese curds?
0: You need?
5: We're going through Monroe, the only place that makes Limburger cheese.
1: Isn't that the really stinky cheese?
5: That's the good stinky cheese.
1: And what do you make with that? Or what do you do with that?
5: Slice it and put it on a cracker.
0: Yeah. Oh. So now do you put butter on your cracker before the cheese?
5: No.
0: Or just, okay.
5: But you could smear a good Limburger on a piece of rye bread. And then you put raw white onion on it, and you have got yourself a delicacy.
1: And nobody wants to talk to you afterwards.
5: No, because you're sitting with a bunch of people that like it, and we're all going, oh, this is really good. Wow.
0: Rye bread.
1: Onions.
0: Limburger and raw onions.
1: Yeah.
5: Yep.
0: Boy. I don't know how quickly I'd walk away from that. I will take your word for it.
1: I'm having flashbacks to the conversations that we had about the raw hamburger sandwiches too.
0: Raw beef, yeah.
1: Yeah, last year when we talked about that. Mm-hmm. Like really bad flashbacks.
0: Okay. Well, before we get into those flashbacks, let's flash forward to the forecast for today and the rest of the week.
5: Well, the forecast is nice. Temps getting back to normal today and then above for the weekend and next week too. Our normals this time of the year, 81 and 58. So, you know, we're going to be right about there. Low 80s today, mid 80s, and warmer tomorrow. A cool front's dropped way off to our southeast, extending from far northeast Wisconsin to southeast Minnesota down to Iowa. The western extent of that front is a warm front, extends north up into eastern Montana. And right ahead of that warm front, there is some rain. Northwest North Dakota, northeast Montana, up into southern Canada. Not a big concern for us, but that warm front will approach. And that's the reason we'll mention that slight possibility for a very isolated shower or thunderstorm late tomorrow afternoon or just into the evening. Beyond that, We stay dry and sunny, very warm through the weekend, even warmer into next week. 90s to start us into Sunday and next week. It's going to be summertime conditions here as we make our way into the middle of July. So today, expect sunny skies and a pleasant day at about 82. Our winds will become northeast about 5. Clear overnight. Could be some late night, early morning fog. I'd expect the overnight low at about 57. Tomorrow, mostly sunny. That very slight chance of a mid or late afternoon shower will be at 84. And the south winds will increase a little, 5 to 15. Any rain chance ends early Friday night. Sunny Saturday, 88. South winds about 5. Sunny and probably 91 or 92 on Sunday. Sunny now, 64. Winds are calm. The barometer up a little, 29.94. We are in the major fish feeding period until 9:15. There's a minor 1:15 to 2:15 with a major tonight, 7:30 till 9:30.
0: Okay. All right. Thank you for that, Stu.
5: Sure.
0: Like it.
1: Like it. Guess what? I had a bite while he was talking.
0: Of course you did.
1: I like it.
0: All right.
5: Why doesn't that surprise me?
0: Opening up the canned cheesecake here. Thanks again to Carrie. You're going to, why don't you eat and then I'll eat it so it's not both of us chewing at the same time.
1: So you go ahead.
0: Well, I'm going to go ahead here. So there's a crust on the bottom with the cheesecake filling, and then you've got your fruit topping, which this one is strawberry.
1: And I had blueberry and it was very good. Yes. It's a cheesecake.
5: I read the recipe. I approve.
1: Yeah. Isn't that, I mean, that's just, it's cheesecake.
0: That is delicious.
1: It is very delicious.
0: Yep.
1: I might even save some of mine to bring home for Wayne to try.
0: Might you?
1: Yeah. He likes cheesecake.
0: Okay. Yeah.
1: So, it's very good. So, yeah. So, did you show the recipe to Jane then? Is she like, we're doing this?
5: She's got it.
1: Yeah. And so, they're just.
5: She says, I won't be able to eat that.
1: Why?
0: More for you then, Stu.
5: Some of the ingredients.
1: Oh, tummy. Yeah. Stomach business. Yep. I have daughters that can't eat stuff like that. Too, yeah. So.
5: But it'll work for me. So.
0: Yeah. Mm-hmm. It will. Absolutely. 10 out of 10. That is
1: fantastic.
0: Real good. Yeah.
1: Good job, Carrie.
0: Yes. Thank you, Carrie. So there
5: you
0: go.
5: Jane made the opinion it would be perfect. Like if the family was getting together for some kind of an occasion.
0: Mm.
1: Oh.
5: To make a bunch of those and just hand them out.
0: Yeah.
1: Yeah.
5: Yep, that's a good point.
0: I like it. All right, next. You know, she got married last week, so of course there's got to be new Taylor Swift news now. And the report is that her wedding at Madison Square Garden in New York City may just be a precursor to something bigger. Now, what could be bigger than a wedding at Madison Square Garden?
1: A baby.
0: Well, yeah, that would be bigger, but that's not what I'm talking about.
1: Okay, sorry.
0: Talking about a residency.
1: Oh.
0: Where that is where she performs time after time after time.
5: Ah.
0: And they are saying that this potential residency could land her a $1 billion price tag.
5: I don't know. You think she can get by on that?
0: I think she might be able to.
1: What casino's going to pay for that?
0: Well, none, I don't think.
1: People have residency in like Vegas.
0: Right. So that Madison Square Garden is one option. The other is the Sphere in Vegas.
1: Yep.
0: So it seems like they are the two. If this ever happens, which I'm guessing it possibly, probably will.
5: I'm thinking the Sphere is going to come up with more money.
0: They probably could, but I wonder, the article that I'm reading says this whole wedding at Madison Square Garden, obviously an iconic wedding, so to have your residency there as well, same place that she got married.
1: Right.
0: It may have all been like being talked about.
1: Leading up to.
0: Yeah. Like she gets married there all of a sudden. Now her residency is there as well. She's got history with the venue.
1: I mean, it's not like there's something going on all the time at Madison Square Garden, so it would work.
0: Well, I mean, they do have lots of events and basketball games and all the things.
1: Just work around that.
0: Well,
1: but
0: yeah.
1: Some of the people that do have residency out in Vegas, don't you kind of get the residency, like, after you're kind of past your touring prime?
0: Well, I think it goes hand in hand. There are a lot of artists that will do a residency because they don't necessarily want to be on the road, so to speak.
1: Right.
5: She'd like to be home and be married for a while, you know.
1: Well, there is that.
0: And maybe that's it. Maybe this would be a second home for her, basically. Like, this residency could just be, you know, people are going to travel for it. They'll travel to Vegas. They'll travel to Florida to see a Taylor Swift show.
1: Right.
0: I mean,
5: we traveled to Scotland. What?
0: Yeah.
1: You went to Scotland to see Taylor Swift?
5: Yes.
1: Oh, that's cool.
5: My daughter did.
1: Yeah. That's cool.
5: And I went along for the haggis.
1: That's cool.
0: Yeah. So they're saying Madison Square Garden might have that legacy factor for her, and the Sphere could have the spectacle factor because, yeah, I mean, all the things that would go into a residency at the Sphere that they could do would definitely be worth it. But that is the next rumor in the world of Taylor Swift that she might be doing or lining up a residency.
1: That's cool.
0: Yeah. For $1 billion.
1: For $1 billion.
0: Oh, my gosh.
1: Yeah, that's huge.
5: I don't know if that's enough.
0: You think about it, though, that's quite the move for a residency if they're able to basically, not that the stuff would stay up all the time because other artists are performing and you've got other events, but you're not having to truck around all of the equipment.
1: Right.
0: You're basically having to set it up, tear it down, store it, and fly your people in for the performances.
1: Right.
0: As opposed to, your people are moving from venue to venue. Your trucks are moving from venue to venue.
5: Haul it.
0: So this could probably end up, you know, if it's $1 billion price tag, she actually probably makes more on this because she's not paying out as many expenses.
1: Right. Wonder how that works into the prenup, because I read someplace that there was a 40-page prenup that they signed.
0: I'd imagine. And I might have read a different story. Travis Kelce did not balk at signing it at all.
1: Oh,
0: completely understood.
1: Yeah, for sure.
0: There is no conversation that is had with that. I mean, he's doing fine on his own,
1: right?
0: And obviously, she is as well. But that you're protecting one another when it comes to having a career and a life like that. It's a casual step that has to be taken.
1: Right. It
5: makes perfect sense.
0: Yeah. And I mean, anybody that has a red flag about that, like, that might be a red flag in itself.
1: Right, in itself, yeah.
0: Or why? Yeah, like, you're working hard for your money. I have worked hard for my money and future monies. So let's just go ahead here. You know, you've got enough money to make it.
1: Right.
0: So
1: the poor people don't sign prenups.
0: Right.
5: Wow.
0: Unless there's just one of them in the relationship.
1: Well, then there is that too, but
0: yeah. I don't know.
1: Interesting. So that'll be fun to follow and see what happens.
0: Could be.
1: There.
0: Yeah. All right, Stu, we're going to roll. We'll reconvene again tomorrow morning if that's all right with you.
5: We'll give it a shot.
0: All right.
5: See you then.
0: Sounds good.
1: All right, talk to you then.
0: Thanks, Stu. It's 106.7 WJJY. Here's Panic at the Disco.

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1: Good morning. From the Brainerd Now newsroom, I'm Noelle Lee. Two men in their 20s have been identified as the victims of separate drownings in Minnesota water over the 4th of July holiday period. The first incident occurred on Friday in Moville Lake in northern Minnesota. The Beltrami County Sheriff's Office says it received a report of a man who had gotten in the water from a boat and did not resurface. A dive team recovered the man's body, and he has now been identified as 23-year-old Matthew Reita of Maple Grove. The second drowning occurred on Sunday in the St. Croix River in the town of St. Croix Beach. A young man was recovered from the water by deputies and members of the public. Life-saving efforts were began on shore before he was taken to Regent's Hospital in St. Paul, where he was pronounced deceased. He's since been identified as 20-year-old Jonathan Gomez Diaz of Hudson, Wisconsin. You are invited to join the Cuyuna Range Riders ATV Club for its annual Because of Brandon charity ride. It supports CRMC's foundation. The ride supports Brandon's Wallet, an initiative providing financial support to residents dealing with type 1 diabetes. Mark your calendars for July 25th at 9:30 a.m. in Ironton. This annual fundraiser serves as a tribute to the memory of Brandon Hogue, a beloved member of the Ironton community who unexpectedly passed away in 2015 due to complications of diabetes. Every contribution to the Because of Brandon Foundation directly benefits those with type 1 diabetes. And every lake tells a story through its fish. A mix of species and their abundance can reveal the health of a lake and how the lake changes over time. A report has been underway now for quite some time, more than a decade actually, of studying fish populations in and around our state. The DNR sampled more than 3.7 million individual fish, encompassing nearly 89 different species, including 25 species that are considered intolerant or stressors. Of the 800 lakes, 77% fully support aquatic life and fish biodiversity. This is great news to share on fish biodiversity in Minnesota. And now you're in the know. I'm Noelle Lee, live from the Brainerd Now newsroom.
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4: Here's your happy headline. Every morning, they leave $5 coffee cards on the cars of people who took a cab home from the bar. Montana Bar Fairies is a volunteer nonprofit that operates across small towns in Montana. The premise is simple. When someone leaves their car overnight at a bar because they chose not to drive home, they wake up the next morning to find a $5 coffee gift card tucked under their windshield wiper, along with a note thanking them for making a responsible choice. The organization was founded by people who lost loved ones to drunk driving and wanted to replace punishment with recognition. Jesse, Beverly, Grace, and Kate run the Polson chapter. A video of Tim and Kelly discovering their cards went viral with 2.5 million views, capturing the moment of confused delight that plays out every morning across the state. Shannon and Brittany in Kalispell distributed 20 gift cards in a single night. $100 worth of coffee to strangers they would never meet. We are advocates for stronger DWI laws and supporting families affected by drunk driving tragedies, the organization says. But the cards say something simpler. Good call. That's
2: I
4: neat.
2: Like it. Yeah.
4: I like that. That's pretty cool.
2: Good stuff. Yeah. All right, thanks for that, Stacy. Time for sports. I'm Eric Grant. Detroit Tigers right-hander Justin Verlander says this will be his final Major League season. The 43-year-old issued a statement thanking MLB Commissioner Rob Manfred for making him a Legends pick for next week's

0: All-Star game before announcing his retirement. The three-time Cy Young Award winner hasn't pitched since April because of an injury, saying this season has been his most challenging and the sign that he needs to hang up his glove. In addition to the Cy Youngs, Verlander was also an AL Rookie of the Year and a Most Valuable Player, along with a two-time World Series champion. Quarterfinal round of the World Cup begins today. France and Morocco square off in a semifinals rematch from 4 years ago, where the French secured a 2-0 win, eventually falling to Argentina in the final. Lionel Messi and the defending champions get back to work on Saturday against Switzerland, while England and Norway will clash earlier on Friday, featuring a matchup between Belgium and Spain. Quarterfinals at Wimbledon yesterday. Alexander Zverev earning a straight set victory against Taylor Fritz in the men's singles. Women's singles saw Linda Nokasova and Marta Kotsiev both advance. NBA back with the Summer League from Vegas. Timberwolves tipping off against the Pelicans today. Twins walking it off last night. 6-5 win over the Guardians at Target Field. Alan Roden driving in the game-winning run with an RBI single. Bottom of the ninth inning. Twins looking for the sweep this afternoon at Target Field against the Guardians. You'll hear that on Cool 103.5. And the Minnesota Lynx snapping their skid after topping the Connecticut Sun 86-80. Kayla McBride leading all scorers with 23 points. Lynx looking to start a winning streak when they take on the Liberty on Saturday at Target Center. It's been a look at your sports. I'm Eric Grant. Stu's weather after this from Lowe's.
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2: Sunny and warmer today, about 82. Winds become northeast at 5. Overnight, clear skies down to 57. Mostly sunny tomorrow, a very slight chance of an afternoon shower. The high 84. South winds pick up a bit, about 5 to 15. And sunny on Saturday up to near 88. I'm JJY meteorologist Stu Mock.
0: Thanks, Stu. We've got a light north breeze now at 3. Plenty of sunshine and the warm-up continues. We are at 68 right now. It's 12 minutes after 8. 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

0: 1067 WJJY, today's best variety morning mess. Eric and Stacy in for Tess this morning. We are just a couple of minutes away from our next JJY cash call. That's in a few minutes, and the total that you are going to want to know for the cash call, if and when we call you,
1: is $403.62. 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
0: Sounds great. Paul Burton over at Maury's Seafood Markets. Good morning, Paul.
2: Hey, morning. How are you guys doing today?
1: We're good.
0: Yeah, doing well, and off a very, what I am assuming is busy 4th of July weekend. The fresh fish in the fish case and the galley, everything still going over there at Maury's.
2: We are still going. You know, it's funny because you have the Independence Day holiday, mm-hmm. busy, intense, ton of fun, get to see a ton of people, but it's just kind of like, that's the start.
0: Yeah.
2: Now, you know, we're rolling hard still, and so that's a great way to get us ready, get our staff ready for the rest of a great summer. Whether it's you just need some snacks to have in your fridge at home, yeah. you're going to someone's house, you're going out on the boat, check out our deli. We've got over 20 dips and spreads made in-house, world-famous smoked fish, pickled herring. So great reasons to cover the snacking end of your life and your day.
0: Absolutely. And if you're grabbing that fresh fish for the cabin, one of the great things that everybody appreciates about you guys at Maury's is they can ask you, hey, how do I prepare this? So they're not nervous. You guys put them at ease with the easy way to prepare things.
2: Exactly. You know, for some reason, there's a stigma out there that fish and seafood is hard to prepare. It's yeah. not. It's easy. It's just like doing anything else. You're applying heat to it and you're cooking it. And we've got a great, knowledgeable staff to help you get that figured out, whether it's just grilling some salmon or you want to pan fry walleye or you want to do a crab boil. We've got you covered on all aspects of that to, you know, like you walk out that door with confidence and know that you're going to be able to nail it and have a great meal and a great experience for you and your family.
0: Absolutely. 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
0: All great stuff. And Paul, like you always say,
2: eat more fish.
0: Paul Burton from Maury's. Thanks so much, Paul. We'll talk soon. That is Paul Burton, general manager from Maury's in Baxter. And why am I not remembering?
1: Motley.
0: Motley. Thank you.
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0: The Great Divide, Noah Kahn, 106.7 WJJY, Lakes Area's best variety. Morning Mess, Eric and Stacy in again this morning. Recapping, by the way, the canned cheesecake.
1: Yes, recipe.
0: That your friend dropped off. If anybody wants that recipe, go ahead. 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
0: Yeah, and then Stacy will send that recipe off to you.
1: If you want to try it.
0: For three low payments of $99.99. It's that good. More, we're going to check your weather here momentarily as well. But right now we need to talk about all things going on up at the Commander. We've got Commander Bingo tonight. The jackpot, $700 if you get that coverall in 52 numbers or less. That's upstairs tonight at the Commander. Of course, they've got the delicious rib specials. Friday night barbecue pork ribs. Saturday night slow roasted prime rib. Music this weekend at the Commander, if nothing else. Yep, Southern and Northern rock all mixed together. Big old drum action, guitar riffs. What more could you want, if nothing else, this weekend at the Commander? Plus, new this summer, Sundays at the Commander from 1 to 4, happy hour with 2-for-1s. That's Sundays 1 to 4 at the Commander. And downstairs at JJ's Pub, they've got their meat raffle Friday nights, 5:30, but you're going to want to get there a little bit earlier than that to make sure you got yourself a spot. They've got their own bar bingo on Saturday, 2 o'clock. Big money Saturday, 54 numbers or less in their coverall could land you $1,293. And Jim Flom performing at JJ's Pub 5 to 9 on Saturday as well. It's all going down. 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
0: Okay, sorry, missed the cash call update.
1: You did.
0: Shame on me.
1: I had to point it out to him.
0: Yeah, we called a number registered to the Emily area, and it was disconnected. So more money into the cash call jackpot for Zeke after 10 o'clock this morning. It is
1: $405.32. 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
0: Nice. Thanks for that. And look at your weather as well for Cushing, Bentonville, all the Brainerd Lakes area.
1: Today, sunny with a high of 82. Tonight, mostly clear with a low around 57. Tomorrow, mostly sunny with a high near 84. Winds south 5 to 15. Saturday, sunny with a high near 88. And Sunday, sunny and hot with a high near 90.
0: Yeah, it's a warm one.
1: Yep.
0: Buckle up. We're getting there.
1: Let's do it.
0: North wind at 4. We've got sunny skies. Nice one out there at 69 with Rob Thomas at JJY.

0: Hard to be happy from Rob Thomas, 106.7 WJJY. Today's best variety, 32 minutes after 8. Eric and Stacy here this morning. Are we ready for a little trivia,
1: Stacy? We are ready for trivia.
0: All right.
2: And now another useless fact.
0: It then is time for Totally Useless Trivia. We've got a question to ask you if you're the first caller in with the correct answer. To 828-1067, you're getting today's prize, which is a $10 certificate to Mickey's Pizza and yum. Subs.
1: Yum, yum.
0: Yes, indeed. So get those fingers ready to call in 828-1067. Before we do that, though, some rules to follow, please.
3: Hi, I'm Captain Adam Fulton with the Minnesota State Patrol. Here are the rules for today's contest on The Morning Mess with Eric and Tess. One win per household per month. When you win, they will mail your prize to you, so please stay on the line after the game so they can get your address. And please, please turn down your radio when you call. Did you guys hear that there's another donut shop that just opened in town? Man, I love this job.
0: Yeah, sure he does. 828-1067. What's the question, Stacy?
1: 20% of couples say they argue about this the most. What is it?
0: 20% of couples
1: say... 20% of couples... Yeah, say they argue about this the most.
0: Okay. 828-1067. If you have a guess, caller number one.
4: What to eat?
0: What to eat?
1: I'm just pausing here for a minute.
4: Where to eat?
0: No, that is not the answer that we're looking for.
1: Okay,
0: no,
1: not the answer that we're looking for. It.
0: All right. Thanks for the call, though. 828-1067. If you've got a guess here for Totally Useless Trivia, the question one more time.
1: 20% of couples say they argue about this the most. What is it?
0: Yeah. I can see your hesitation, but I think we need to get more exact on that. Caller two.
5: This is it. Where to go out to eat?
1: Nope, that is not it.
0: Nope, that's not the correct answer either. 828-1067.
1: 20% of couples say they argue about this the most. What is it? My husband texted me to an answer.
0: Oh, okay. Caller three.
6: Who's going to cook supper?
0: Who's going to cook supper?
1: Nope, that's not it.
0: All right, thanks for calling in. 218-828-1067. $10 certificate to Mickey's Pizza and Subs could be yours if you've got the right answer here. Caller number four.
7: Who's going to do the dishes?
1: That is a valid argument, but no, that's not it.
0: It's not it either.
1: That is
0: thanks.
1: Not it.
0: All right.
1: 20% of couples say they argue about this the most. What is it?
0: 828-1067. You have a guess here for trivia. Caller number five.
8: I'm going to say the thermostat, the temperature.
0: Thermostat.
1: Is not it, but that was also my husband's answer.
0: That was
1: the thermostat.
0: His guess.
1: That was his guess, too.
0: That's not a bad guess at all.
1: No.
0: Get yours in, 218-828-1067. If you have a guess here for Totally Useless Trivia, caller number six.
9: Finances.
0: Finances.
1: That is not the answer, and
0: no.
1: I think the percentage of couples that argue about that is probably higher than 20%.
0: That's maybe the other 80% could be.
1: Exactly.
0: Thanks for the call. 828-1067. If you've got a guess here for Totally Useless Trivia, caller number seven.
10: Good morning.
0: Hi. Do you have a guess?
10: I do. How much they spend on groceries?
0: How much they spend on groceries? I would say that is not the answer that we're looking for either. No, thanks.
1: Yep.
0: 828-1067. If you've got a guess here, I feel like it'll make sense once the correct answer is revealed. Caller eight was not there anymore. We'll see here. Caller number eight. Hello.
11: Hi.
0: Do you have a guess?
11: What we're having for supper.
0: What we're having for supper.
1: Nope, that's not it.
0: Not it. No.
1: 20% of couples say they argue about this the most. What is it?
0: Mm-hmm. Caller number nine.
12: Good morning. How about what to order at a restaurant?
0: What to order at a restaurant? No, I don't think so. This is one of those that when we get to the answer, it's probably going to make sense. And a lot of people will say, well, that's kind of what I said.
1: Kind of, but
0: But it's kind of, yeah.
1: 20% of couples say they argue about this the most. What is
0: right.
1: it?
0: Caller 9 or 10, I'm sure. 9 maybe.
10: Who's going to do the grocery shopping?
0: Who's going to do the grocery shopping? No, not it either. We're going to take one more because I may have lost count. That might have been 10, but it might have been 9. So if this happens to be 11, well, it's just going to be a bonus guess. And then we'll give you some hints here shortly if our next answer is not the correct one. 218-828-1067. JJY, good morning. What's your guess? You're awfully quiet. Hello?
4: Hello?
0: Hi, do you have a guess for us?
4: Just a minute here. I gotta get my bearings. About in-laws, about mother-in-laws.
0: In-laws. Ooh. Another good guess. That is not the correct answer, though. No. This one's just, it's kind of just all-encompassing. Just a very general thing that people argue about. I mean, it's involved in going out to eat. It's involved in grocery shopping. It's involved in what to have to eat. But it's just the general kind of subject, if you will, or the general...
1: That they argue about.
0: Yeah. It's just kind of the blanket, this is what it is. This is kind of what... Yeah, we'll see if that does it. Not sure. Otherwise, we'll maybe give another hint here if that doesn't do it. JJY, your guess?
10: How much to leave for a tip?
0: No.
1: Ooh, that's a good one. That's but a good no, one,
0: but that is not it either. Thanks for the call. We'll take a couple more here. But yeah, it's just, you know.
1: 20% of couples say they argue about this the most. What is it?
0: Very generic. Call JJY, your guess?
5: Is it anything and everything?
0: Well,
1: that's pretty generic.
0: That is pretty
1: but that's
0: generic.
1: Not it.
0: That is not it either. No, we'll take a couple more here. 828-1067. Maybe it's more of like what it is or how it is. Yeah. I'm not going to give away too many things close to it because then we'll end up getting more wrong guesses.
1: Okay.
0: Heck of a question you picked out.
1: I know, right?
0: JJ, do you have a guess?
10: What their social calendar is.
0: No, ooh. It's not their social calendar. No. Thanks for the guess here. No, the hints basically it is, you know, you would go to the grocery store and kind of buy this.
1: And Wayne and I
0: and you
1: have
0: would prepare
1: argued.
0: This and Wayne you would and, eat yeah, it. It's Wayne, just yes. a very general term for all of it.
1: And Wayne and I have argued about this.
0: Well, yeah. Well, that could be anything, really.
1: That's true.
0: JJY, your guess?
5: Food.
0: There it is. Yeah. They just argue about food.
1: What to make, what not to make. Yeah. I mean, all of that does encompass food, but...
0: They just, 20% of them, they just argue about food. Who is this?
5: This is Dave.
0: Dave, where are we calling from, Dave?
5: Baxter this morning.
0: All right, Dave, what do we have going on today?
5: Just sitting here before I clock in for work.
0: All right. Well, we'll let you make that money, Dave. Hold on 1 second, though. Just going to verify your last name and where to send this certificate. All right?
5: Right on.
0: Okay, hold on 1 second. Thank you, Dave. Yeah, food.
1: Because, like, Wayne's opened the fridge and has been like, why'd you buy that? Well, because it's something I like. And he'll be like, well, I don't like it. And it's like, again, it's something I like.
0: Oof. We just opened up another argument.
1: I know.
0: All
1: I
0: around
1: did.
0: Food. That was the answer for Total Useless Trivia. Here's new Benson Boone. It's Time of My Life on WJJY.

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1: Here's new Benson Boone, The Time of My Life, 106.7 WJJY, Lakes Area's best variety. Eric and Stacy with you this morning. We've got weather and a lost classic coming up momentarily on WJJY.
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10: Sunny and warmer today, about 82. Winds become northeast at 5. Overnight, clear skies down to 57. Mostly sunny tomorrow, a very slight chance of an afternoon shower. The high 84. South winds pick up a bit, about 5 to 15. And sunny on Saturday, up to near 88. I'm JJY meteorologist Stu Mock.
1: Thanks, Stu. We've got north breeze light at 4 with plenty of sunshine. We are at 70 right now, and lost classic this morning from someone we actually just lost. Yep, she passed away at the age of 75. It was revealed earlier on this morning. Bonnie Tyler passing away at the age of 75. 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

0: The late Bonnie Tyler passing away at the age of 75. Your Lost Classic this morning. Hear more of the music of that decade, the 80s, on Saturday night, 7 to midnight. 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Again, Saturday evenings are for the 80s here at WJJY. Stacy, thanks for coming in and filling in for a couple days here.
1: Yeah, turn me on so that I have them. There. I can talk.
0: I know.
1: So,
0: well, yeah.
1: Yeah, just for a couple more minutes.
0: Okay.
1: But yeah, I like doing it. I think it's fun. It's, you know, getting up in the morning is kind of a bear. But
0: tell me about it.
1: There's always a nap time in the afternoon. I'm just kidding, boss, if you're
0: really
1: listening. I'll be working really hard.
0: He's not listening. Why would he listen?
1: Because he's the boss.
0: So? Doesn't mean he listens.
1: This is very true.
0: Morning Mess, back tomorrow morning at JJY.
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1: From ABC News, I'm Sherry Preston. Another round of airstrikes against Iran early today, and Iran responding by targeting Gulf Coast countries. The strikes coming hours after President Trump said the memorandum of understanding on the ceasefire was over. The president back at the White House from the NATO summit, getting there, however, not on the new Air Force One.
2: Sources say the Secret Service urged the president to depart Turkey in the older Air Force One instead of the new jet as a safety precaution amid escalating tensions with Iran. The new plane, donated by Qatar, reportedly does not have the same defensive capabilities. Trump denied security concerns were behind the switch.
1: ABC's Jacqueline Lee. Maine Senate candidate Graham Plattner releasing a video statement saying he is stepping aside in the race after allegations of sexual assault from a former girlfriend that he denies. However, the calls had been growing for him to withdraw.
3: Now comes the question of who will take over in the fight to unseat longtime Republican Senator Susan Collins. Former logger and Maine State Senator Troy Jackson has already jumped into the race. Outgoing Governor Janet Mills, who ran against Plattner in the primary, could re-enter as well.
1: ABC's Sophie Flay. There were protests in Houston overnight against the ICE-involved fatal shooting of an undocumented man who had been living in the United States for 35 years, working construction most of that time. His family is calling for an independent probe into exactly what happened.
4: Lawmakers and his family all say that the administration cannot investigate itself, and the outrage has really stretched beyond Houston. Mexican President Claudia Sheinbaum now says that she's preparing to take new legal action against the U.S. They're demanding a full investigation into this.
1: ABC's Armando Garcia. Singer Bonnie Tyler has died. Her chart-topping power ballad Total Eclipse of the Heart came out in 1983. She earned 3 Grammy nominations. You're listening to ABC News.
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7: Good morning. From the Brainerd Now newsroom, I'm Noelle Lee. 2 men in their 20s have been identified as the victims of separate drownings in Minnesota water over the 4th of July holiday period. The first incident occurred on Friday in Moville Lake in northern Minnesota. The Beltrami County Sheriff's Office says it received a report of a man who had gotten in the water from a boat and did not resurface. A dive team recovered the man's body, and he has now been identified as 23-year-old Matthew Reita of Maple Grove. The second drowning occurred on Sunday in the St. Croix River in the town of St. Croix Beach. A young man was recovered from the water by deputies and members of the public. Life-saving efforts were began on shore before he was taken to Regent's Hospital in St. Paul, where he was pronounced deceased. He's since been identified as 20-year-old Jonathan Gomez-Diaz of Hudson, Wisconsin. You are invited to join the Cuyuna Range Riders ATV Club for its annual Because of Brandon charity ride. It supports CRMC's foundation. 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Mark your calendars for July 25th at 9:30 a.m. in Ironton. This annual fundraiser serves as a

0: 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And now you're in the know. I'm Noelle Lee, live from the Brainerd Down Newsroom.
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3: Sunny and warmer today, about 82. Winds become northeast at 5. Overnight, clear skies down to 57. Mostly sunny tomorrow, a very slight chance of an afternoon shower. The high 84. South winds pick up a bit, about 5 to 15. And sunny on Saturday, up to near 88. I'm JJY meteorologist Stu Mark.
1: Plenty of sunshine, light north wind at 471 now at 106.7 WJJY.

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0: Justin Bieber, Speed Demon, 106.7 WJJY, Lakes Area's best variety. 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
6: 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It rolled over already. So yeah, it's ever changing merchandise in here, but we try to stay on the cutting edge of what's trendy and what's happening in the market. 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
0: Sunshine today, 82 the anticipated high. Northeast winds light around 5, clear 57 overnight, warming to 84 with mostly sunny skies tomorrow. South breeze 5 to 15. Sunny on Saturday, 88, and even warmer on Sunday. Mostly sunny skies, high near 90 with southwest winds 10 to 15. We've got sunshine now, breeze at 5, sunny and 72 with Camila Cabello at WJJY.

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Today's Best Variety, Amerita Grant Somber in Concert, Target Center on November 1st. So interesting going to check out Somber. That is your opportunity, if it makes you

0: for King and Country along with Taylor Hill. That's World on Fire, 106.7 WJJY. Well, the cash call keeps growing. $405.32 is the total Zeke is going to try to give away after 10 this morning. 405.32, your Thursday cash call totals brought to you by Shannon's Auto Body.
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11: Sunny and warmer today, about 82. Winds become northeast at 5. Overnight, clear skies down to 57. Mostly sunny tomorrow, a very slight chance of an afternoon shower. The high 84. South winds pick up a bit, about 5 to 15. And sunny on Saturday, up to near 88. I'm JJY meteorologist Stu Mark.
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5 years down the road. It's Alex Warren on 106.7 WJJY, today's best variety. Hey there, it's Zeke hanging out today, spinning the best tunes in the BLA. And check this out, no rain in the forecast until tomorrow. Sunny skies, 80 degrees today. Going to get really hot this weekend. Full look at that JJY weather forecast coming up in a bit. I've got some Stella Lefty coming up this half hour. Counting Crows, One Direction. 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

0: It's 106.7 WJJY, today's Best Variety. Iconic Fest kicks off at the Green Lantern tomorrow. 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
11: I'm meteorologist Rodney Price. A sunny to mostly sunny afternoon. Highs in the lower 80s, a light northeast wind. Tonight, nice and comfortable, mostly clear skies and upper 50s. Friday, mostly sunny to partly cloudy skies. And in the afternoon, there will be some hit-and-miss showers and storms. Highs in the mid-80s. 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

0: 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Zeke hanging out today. Your Minnesota Twins walk-off winners last night.
1: Here's the pitch, swung on and hit high in the air. Deep right field for Roden. That ball is off the wall, and the Twins will win it on an Allen Roden double to right. The Twins walk off the Guardian.
0: Chris Atterbury on the call on the Twins radio network last night. Kind of a frustrating game offensively for the Twins. They had the bases loaded in the seventh. They had the bases loaded in the eighth. They had the bases loaded in the ninth. And in a tie game, full count, Allen Roden in his 2026 Twins debut delivers a long single off the wall. Twins win 6-5 in the bottom of the ninth. Now 46-47 on the season. That's all fine and dandy with those numbers, but the real number we care about is how many Twins fans were at Target Field last night to see the Twins walk off the Guardians. It's time for your Twins attendance tracker. Also worth mentioning right now, the Twins a half game out of the playoffs for a wild card spot right now. So you'd think lots of Twins fans would be at the game last night. Well, weather not spectacular. Some heavy rain towards the end of the game last night. Paid attendance last night, 14,901, which, you know, is not a lot, but still only the 11th lowest attended game for the Twins at Target Field this season. 14,901. Twins go for the sweep, going for their fifth consecutive win, taking on Cleveland. 12:40 first pitch this afternoon. Catch that game on our sister station, the reigning Minnesota Twins Radio Affiliate of the Year, Cool 103.5.

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10: I'm meteorologist Rodney Price. A sunny to mostly sunny afternoon. Highs in the lower 80s, a light northeast wind. Tonight, nice and comfortable, mostly clear skies and upper 50s. Friday, mostly sunny to partly cloudy skies. And in the afternoon, there will be some hit and miss showers and storms. Highs in the mid 80s. 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Currently 74 degrees.
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0: 1067 WJJY, today's best variety. 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
14: I'm meteorologist Rodney Price. A sunny to mostly sunny afternoon. Highs in the lower 80s, a light northeast wind. Tonight, nice and comfortable, mostly clear skies in upper 50s. Friday, mostly sunny to partly cloudy skies. And in the afternoon, there will be some hit and miss showers and storms. Highs in the mid 80s. 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

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Zeke hanging out. Today, the Minnesota State Fair has unveiled its anticipated list of new foods for the 2026 Great Minnesota Get-Together. 36 new foods to try and 9 new vendors making their fair debut, which will be held August 27th through September 7th this year. Taking a look through the menu here, and a couple of things that look good to me is they have a pickle pie, which is described as pie crust filled with a blend of chopped pickles, pickle juice, and cream cheese, topped with a homemade savory whipped frosting made from ranch and chula hot sauce, then garnished with a gherkin and a sprinkle of dill. Sounds kind of like a Minnesota sushi pie without the ham in it. I'd eat that. We also have cracklin' corn ribs, corn cob quarters dipped in tempura batter, then fried immediately in, brushed with seasoned butter and topped with bacon ranch, green onion, and candied jalapenos, served on a bed of pork rinds. Yes, double in on the cracklin' corn ribs. We've got some new Korean barbecue bao buns. We've got a surf and turf lobster burger. Some butter brew mustache pretzels. It's a pretzel in the shape of a mustache on two sticks. So when you eat it, it looks like you have a mustache. You can dip it in caramel, vanilla, butterscotch. Plus, they serve a side of ice cream on the side of that as well. You've got the walking chopped Italian grinder. Chopped Italian grinder sandwich style blend of salami, pepperoncinis, green olives, artichokes, roasted red peppers, fresh mozz. Tossed Italian dressing and served over a bag of Dutch crunch parmesan and garlic kettle chips. And the list goes on and on and on. The Hmong corn dog, a pork Hmong sausage served with ginger, garlic, fish sauce, chili, lemongrass. Yep, that sounds fantastic. This one may be the one I'm most excited for. It's called the Fried and the Furious Cubano Drift. Deep-fried Cubano-style sandwich made with a crunchy tortilla filled with Cuban pork, Swiss cheese, dill pickle relish, garlic mayo, and mustard, and served with a side of jalapeno citrus sauce. There's lots of reasons to go to the Minnesota State Fair, whether it's seeing the animals, or maybe you want to ride some rides, or just go hang out. But for me, it's this is going to surprise you, it's all about the food.

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11: I'm meteorologist Rodney Price. A sunny to mostly sunny afternoon. Highs in the lower 80s, a light northeast wind. Tonight, nice and comfortable, mostly clear skies in upper 50s. Friday, mostly sunny to partly cloudy skies. And in the afternoon, there will be some hit and miss showers and storms. Highs in the mid 80s. 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

0: I think just five pallets this time.
1: Oh, that's it? Just five?
0: Holy cow. My. It is. We're giving out record numbers of food. I think last summer, I think we gave out maybe 15,000 meals.
1: Okay.
0: We just surpassed that on Monday.
1: I was wondering.
0: And I got a report as I was driving in, 16,380 meals so far this summer. So we're looking at, you know, going well over 30,000 meals. And if you're, you know, under 18, so parents can pick them up if you've got kids and, yep, and children 18 and under. But we do it 2 days a week, Mondays at the YMCA in the afternoon, and then Tuesdays at Gustafson Park as part of our T-ball program.
1: Okay.
0: So you don't have to register. It's totally free. If you need a little help, need, you know, meals for the week, yeah, stop by. That's what we're there for.
1: Do they need to bring the kiddos with them?
0: Ideally, yes.
1: Yeah.
0: But okay. I think, yeah.
1: And then this program will run through August?
0: It goes through summer, so yes, through the end of August.
1: Okay. All right, and more details on that, obviously, on the Y website as well. And you guys have something going on here not too long from now, July 17th. You've got an AED dedication over at Bain.
0: We do. You know, the city of Brainerd are just wonderful partners for us with the youth sports program, and they let us know that there is an equipment dedication. So, you know, public safety, having AEDs accessible when people are having cardiac emergencies is really important. So they're going to make an event out of it Friday, July 17th at 5:30 Bain Park. There's going to be some CPR demonstrations, some other things going on. So support the community, learn more, and show up.
1: Right.
0: That's what we always say, to show up.
1: Yeah, just get there. And you mentioned all the youth sports going on this summer at the YMCA. Any updates? Those are just off and running right now?
0: Yeah, T-ball, soccer, basketball, flag football. We started golf, and they're having a good time with that. It's just, you know, a lot of fun. And Colston and Tanner are doing a great job. Tanner was our sports coordinator last summer and has stepped up, or he was the intern last summer, and he stepped up as the coordinator for this
1: Got
0: summer.
1: The
0: He's
1: promotion.
0: Doing a great job. We've brought on a lot of new volunteers, and they're all trained up. They've got their lesson plans. They understand the Y way of sports, that it's more than just the skill, that we're teaching life skills as well, teaching those youngsters how to be good human beings. So the coaches are all on board with that, and I've been out quite a few times watching things, and it's just, it makes you feel really good because it's a lot of fun.
1: Yeah, they might not end up being professional athletes, but they can be professional good people. And you
0: professional good people. I love that.
1: Starting that off over at the Y.
0: Yeah, we got a little running thing going on too. Did you know we're doing a Couch to 5K in partnership with Smiles for Jake?
1: I did not.
0: We did. You know, that's one of the things. If there's an opportunity to partner, we are all in. And I was talking with Sarah over at Smiles for Jake, and they've got the Miles for Smiles going on.
1: Mm-hmm.
0: And that's a running race. It's a 5K, and it's going to benefit the Gracie Lee Fund. Okay. The race is July 30th at 5:30. So as we were talking, we're like, well, you know, there's a lot of people, I think, who might like to run but just aren't conditioned, you know, don't know what it would be like.
1: Yeah.
0: And there's programs called Couch to 5Ks where it's just this progressive, you know, start off slow, work, learn the basics up, and build up so that you don't, you know, hurt yourself or burn yourself out before your goal.
1: Yeah.
0: So we have a certified running coach, Julie Halzine at the Y, and she is starting a program here real soon called a Couch to 5K. So she will work with you. She'll help you realize your goal and be successful. So you can use this Couch to 5K as a launch pad for that Miles for Smiles event.
1: There you go. You got 3 weeks to work your way up to the 5K. Should be doable, yeah.
0: It is very doable, and Julie's a great coach. She will nurture you but push you in all the right ways.
1: There
0: get out and do it.
1: That's what people need for sure. Yeah. National Diabetes Prevention Program going on through the Y as well.
0: Yeah, working more closely and with Crowing Energized. And actually, in the future, we're going to be taking this program over. Still working with them, but it will operate fully under the YMCA. We have a new cohort that's going to be starting, and it will begin Thursday, September the 17th. And it will be from 4 to 5:30 p.m. at the Warrior Early Learning Center in Baxter. So this one's going to meet, typically it's a year-long program, but this one's going to meet every Thursday for 24 weeks. Okay. And the program's for people who are at risk of developing type 2 diabetes. So there's a questionnaire, there's a screening, you can go online and check it out. And if you meet those qualifications, you can enroll. It's totally free.

0: We're going to have childcare available. So if you're a parent and need someone to watch your kid during the program, but two certified coaches. And for folks who go through this program, the goal is to lower your body weight by about, I believe it's 8%, 7 or 8%. And what the studies show is that when you do that, you lower your chances of developing type 2 diabetes by about 38%. So significant, you know, reduction in risk. So it's a an evidence-based program developed through the CDC and National Institute of Health. So, yeah, come check it out. If you're feel that you're at risk, take the screener, join us, and you know, live a long, healthy, vibrant life is what we want, and this is one way to help ensure that.
1: So Thursdays at the Welk at what time?
0: It is from 4 to 5:30 on Thursdays.
1: All right. Excellent. Swim lessons going on at the YMCA. We live in the wonderful Lakes area, plenty of lakes, but should know how to swim.
0: Lakes and the river, my friend.
1: Right,
0: the Mississippi River.
1: Okay,
0: there's a lot of water and swimming pools and splash pads. And yeah, we're America's swim instructor. So the next session begins July 30th. Hop onto the YMCA website, sign up. And, you know, whether you're a brand new beginner, you're really afraid even to jump in the water, or if you're a, you know, one of those kids that are learning your fly, breast, back, stroke, and, you know, want to eventually maybe join the swim team, this is a great way to hone those skills and get swimming.
1: And if they are not members of the YMCA yet, they can sign up and then they'll have the member discount for the swimming lessons.
0: We have member rates, program community member rates. Speaking of membership, there's a special going on right now.
1: What's that?
0: And if you're, it's basically we're bundling the summer together and it's prorated. So, and I don't have the rates in front of me, but they're online or stop in for a tour, ask Jenny. But it is a really good deal to join for the 3 months of, actually 2 months left of summer now.
1: Okay. Sounds good.
0: Don't say that.
1: When I know.
0: So it would go through July and August.
1: Okay.
0: Yeah, so particularly I think we designed it for college students to kind of bundle the months together, have a little cheaper discount for the months than it would typically cost.
1: Makes sense. And you guys have the Roundup program with that as well.
0: Yeah, while you're signing up, just, you know, there's a QR code and website that you can go in and through your bank account, and when you're making charges, it kind of rounds it up.
1: Yeah.
0: That money comes into the YMCA as a charitable donation, so it's a new thing that we've started, and, you know, pennies add up.
1: They sure do.
0: So, yeah. Get in, sign up. It's a great way to give back to the Y, which gives to the community.
1: Perfect. And Shane, an update on the kids' triathlon as well?
0: Yeah, really sad about this one. There's a major construction project going on out on Clearwater Road, and it's going to really pinch off the whole biking segment of our route.
1: Okay.
0: And we talked to the engineer managing the project and look at some potential alternative routes, and we just don't think that we can do it safely.
1: Okay.
0: So, unfortunately, we're going to cancel this year's event and just pick it back up in 2027. Mm-hmm. So, I just want to get the word out if you've been doing that for all of these years.
1: Yeah.
0: We're going to take a pause this year, but we'll come back strong in 2027. You know, just safety is our number one concern. Yep. Everything is after that. So,
1: absolutely,
0: looking out for the safety of the racers.
1: As we should. And anything else going on at the Y that we want to let people know about, Shane?
0: Couple things. We're hiring, looking for teachers in our daycare center.
1: Yeah.
0: So if you're already certified, that's fantastic. If you're not, we can actually find a pathway and get you started in an education process, which is usually totally free.
1: Okay.
0: And, you know, just use that to make it a career.
1: Nice.
0: The daycare center is just incredible. You're working with kids, you're working with a fantastic staff, and always under that, you know, mission of the YMCA. So we do great work in the community, and we're hiring for teachers. Swim instructors as well. Always hiring swim instructors because we just added some swim time as well. Lap swim, we added more time to Tuesday, Wednesdays, and Thursdays. And fun swim is back on Mondays. And then for a complete update on everything that's going on, because I couldn't fit it into this segment, go to our Facebook page, look for the Brainerd Family YMCA, and check out what's going on there, because there's always something new.
1: Yeah, sure is. All right, Shane. We covered a lot, and it's exciting stuff going on at the Brainerd Family YMCA. Thanks for coming in again.
0: Thanks for having me. It's always a pleasure.
1: All right, perfect. Shane Riffle, CEO at the Brainerd Family YMCA, my guest today on Community Focus. You can always listen back through the JJY website, powered by Cuyuna Regional Medical Center.
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3: I'm meteorologist Rodney Price. A sunny to mostly sunny afternoon. Highs in the lower 80s, a light northeast wind. Tonight, highs and comfortable, mostly clear skies in upper 50s. Friday, mostly sunny to partly cloudy skies. And in the afternoon, there will be some hit and miss showers and storms. Highs in the mid 80s. 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Grandpa'sBBQShop.com. Currently 77 degrees. W.

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Teddy Swims, Niall Horan, Rihanna coming up here. 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
12: I'm meteorologist Rodney Price. A sunny to mostly sunny afternoon. Highs in the lower 80s, a light northeast wind. Tonight, nice and comfortable, mostly clear skies in upper 50s. Friday, mostly sunny to partly cloudy skies. And in the afternoon, there will be some hit-miss showers and storms. Highs in the mid-80s. 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

0: Louis Capaldi, 106.7 WJJY. 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Busy weekend coming up at the Green Lantern. Iconic Fest kicks off tomorrow. It's tomorrow and Saturday at the Green Lantern, Highway 18 east of Brainerd. This year, they've got the Confederate Railroad coming in. Mark Wills, the Kentucky Headhunters headline tomorrow. 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
5: I'm meteorologist Rodney Price. A sunny to mostly sunny afternoon. Highs in the lower 80s, a light northeast wind. Tonight, nice and comfortable, mostly clear skies and upper 50s. Friday, mostly sunny to partly cloudy skies. And in the afternoon, there will be some hit and miss showers and storms. Highs in the mid 80s. 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

0: It's 106.7 WJJY, today's best variety. It's Zeke hanging out today. Found a Reddit thread that sucked me in pretty quick. Kind of a controversial topic among foodies, saying that there are too many celebrity chefs these days. That we don't need another cooking show. We don't need any more food influencers. And at first I thought, well, maybe they're right. There are a lot of different people who make videos about food on TikTok and Instagram and all this stuff. And coming from a guy who's binge-watched entire seasons of The Great Food Truck Race, and I thought maybe for half a second that this person's right. And then I'm going to stand my ground here and say, no, we don't need to cut back on food influencers and celebrity chefs. We need to cut back on bad food influencers and celebrity chefs. The guys who put together a 10-minute video about how to make an appetizer using gummy bears and canned peaches. We don't need that. Nobody needs that. I'm going to disagree with this guy. Normalizing cooking by flooding media with cooking content is a great thing. People need to know how to feed themselves. And a lot of people don't know how to feed themselves without going through the fast food line, and that adds up. There's a guy on TikTok, Chef Mo. Maybe you've heard of him.
1: How to feed your family with $5 on Viamo.
0: Where all of his content is recipes on how to feed your family with less than $5. Super important stuff in today's day and age. There's influencers out there who have different weight loss recipes or quick lunch recipes that we have here on the radio every once in a while. The recipe I shared the other day, the salami, cream cheese, pickle, everything, bagel, seasoning, and hot honey. That's the recipe that I use. And I was like, you know what? This is a quick, easy lunch for me. Stick it in the fridge, pull it out, have it for a quick lunch, and it keeps me out of the drive-thru line. That saves me calories and money. And people love food content. People eat three meals a day, and you don't want to have the same thing all three times. So if you're scrolling, save it, try it later. Maybe it's added to your rotation. I will say that there are too many people trying to be famous all over the internet where they're, you know, sharing redundant recipes or recipes that just aren't good or recipes where you're like, the health inspector should come check out that kitchen before I eat anything out of there. There are those people. Then there are the people who say you can make this dish with only three ingredients. And like the three ingredients are like tahini, preserved lemons, and edible flowers. Something weird like that. I don't have edible flowers laying around. I barely have regular flowers laying around my house. I do think having all these chefs are a good thing. There are different levels of you want your content to be creative and engaging, right? But people have to eat every day. And they're sick of, what do you want made out of ground beef or chicken tonight? We want to try new things. And so if you find that chef that speaks to you, that's awesome. Nothing is needed in media. All of these food videos are out there because people like them.

0: 106.7 WJJY, today's best variety. Zeke hanging out today. Now, this is normally where I'd tell you to go shop the big deal of the day at shopbebay.com. But some bad news is the big deal of the day already sold out. It's done. It's gone. But the good news is there's still a lot of great stuff online, shopbebay.com. 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
10: I'm meteorologist Rodney Price. A sunny to mostly sunny afternoon. Highs in the lower 80s, a light northeast wind. Tonight, nice and comfortable, mostly clear skies in upper 50s. Friday, mostly sunny to partly cloudy skies. And in the afternoon, there will be some hit-and-miss showers and storms. Highs in the mid-80s. 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
13: I'm meteorologist Rodney Price. A sunny to mostly sunny afternoon. Highs in the lower 80s, a light northeast wind. Tonight, highs and comfortable, mostly clear skies and upper 50s. Friday, mostly sunny to partly cloudy skies. And in the afternoon, there will be some hit and miss showers and storms. Highs in the mid 80s. 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
7: I'm meteorologist Rodney Price. A sunny to mostly sunny afternoon. Highs in the lower 80s, a light northeast wind. Tonight, nice and comfortable, mostly clear skies in upper 50s. Friday, mostly sunny to partly cloudy skies. And in the afternoon, there will be some hit-and-miss showers and storms. Highs in the mid-80s. 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

0: 106.7 WJJY, today's best variety. That does it for me, Zeke. Same time, same place, 10 to 3, right here on 106.7 WJJY. Dave D is next. Stick around. He's got your cash call coming up sometime during his show, $407.52. Have a great rest of your Thursday, everybody. Can't wait to hang out again tomorrow right here on 106.7 WJJY. The yard's finally done, and you know what that means.
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1: Hey, what's happening, everybody? It's Dave D for the 106.7 WJJY Afternoon Drive. Almost forgot who I was there for a second. But anyway, lots to get into today's show, little time, so let's get rolling with the real reason why you're here. It's not because of me. Nah, that'd be easy. You want some great music, Jonas Brothers, Gracie Abrams, Gavin DeGraw, Benson Boone, and so much more on the way.

0: kind of want to get more of the somber stuff out of the way. Somber, not like the singer that we play here on 106.7 WJJY. More like somber, as in like it's sad, somber, I guess is the way you would pronounce it. Hey, look, if you hear thunder and lightning, it's okay to come on in. Just if you hear thunder, it's probably close enough that it can do something crazy. And that's what happened down in Illinois. An 8-year-old little girl, unfortunately, was outside playing. Uncle heard thunder, said, all right, hey, get in off the swing set. We need to go inside. And one more swing, uncle. And unfortunately, she ended up getting struck by lightning and passed away. Her mom did try to resuscitate her, but was unable to do so. This is kind of my little safety warning out there. We know the storms around here get kind of gnarly. There's no reason to chance Mother Nature, right? Right now, she has got a winning record when it comes to her versus everything else.
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15: I'm meteorologist Rodney Price. A sunny to mostly sunny afternoon. Highs in the lower 80s, a light northeast wind. Tonight, highs and comfortable, mostly clear skies in upper 50s. Friday, mostly sunny to partly cloudy skies. And in the afternoon, there will be some hit-and-miss showers and storms. Highs in the mid-80s. 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

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I'm saying you need to hang by your phone at 520 because I could be calling you looking for the cash call. $407.52. 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

0: I've said last week, I'm super proud of my girl, right? She has been burning the candle at both ends. Very exciting stuff for her. She's just like, hey, look, I'm tired of being in debt. I'm gonna work hard. And I was like, all right, cool. You do you. I'm going to support you as a knuckle-dragging Neanderthal that I am. It's 106.7 WJJY, and she's killed it. She absolutely has. But yesterday, she's just like, nope, I'm done. Don't want to play this game anymore. And she's like, hey, I'm this is my 2 weeks. And said, all right, goodbye. And I'm so proud of her, though, man. Like, it takes a lot to work multiple jobs. And we were laughing about it the other day. We both had a coinciding day off, and we spent it all together. And she goes, I think that one of us has always been, like, the extra hard worker. Like, when one of us starts kind of, like, slacking off a little bit, the other one just like, all right, I'm going to go work hard for a little while. And then it's vice versa. So she's like, so what are you going to start doing now? I was like, love you more.
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11: I'm meteorologist Rodney Price. A sunny to mostly sunny afternoon. Highs in the lower 80s, a light northeast wind. Tonight, nice and comfortable, mostly clear skies and upper 50s. Friday, mostly sunny to partly cloudy skies. And in the afternoon, there will be some hit-miss showers and storms. Highs in the mid-80s. Taste tradition with Grandpa's BBQ sauce, family made since 1976. 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Currently 80 degrees.
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0: We talked earlier, unfortunately, about a little girl that lost her life to a lightning strike, but sometimes you can survive them, and in crazy ways. It's 106.7 WJJY. It's Dave D with you. And this kid was sitting there late night playing video games, and lightning struck his house, went through the attic, blew a hole through the attic, and then traveled all the way through down to his gaming computer and struck him through this. Now, the only reason he survived is because he had begged his mom to get this surge protector so everything was kind of grounded so he wouldn't lose, like, the $2,000 he had invested into his PC. And it kept him from taking the full force of the lightning strike. Kind of crazy.
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0: my job here in radio, but then I start looking at some of the money that people make elsewhere. I'm like, man, did I choose the wrong path? Like, I should have been a soccer star. $16 million. That's right. $16 million is the grand prize total for the World Cup that the guys won when they got into the 16th round. Team USA, very good run, by the way. Like, nobody expected us to get that far, and we just said, all right, bet. And I love that. 106.7 WJJY, they are racking in a huge chunk of that. Why they're not getting all of it, that's for you to figure out on your own. I'm not getting into that topic here on the afternoon drive. I just thought it was kind of a massive amount just to play soccer, man. And really good, too. Like, these guys were phenomenal. I watched them. They weren't the best, but they were still phenomenal. But it kind of makes me think, guys, man, didn't I have played soccer? And then I realized I'm not too athletic, I'm not tall. And I have no hair. That's all the makings of a great afternoon radio DJ.
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13: I'm meteorologist Mace Michaels. Mostly clear for tonight, a low in the upper 50s. For tomorrow, a mixture of sunshine and clouds, chance of storms in the late afternoon and evening, a high in the low 80s. Then the heat and humidity builds. For the weekend, sunny, highs 85 to 90, low 90s to start early next week. lakes, great food, and friendly faces. It's all in Worthington, Minnesota, and it's worth a look. 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

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I don't want

0: The World Cup earlier, the guy's getting a $16 million payout. There's another controversy going on about a VTuber. And if you don't know what that is, ask your kids. They'll tell you. It's 106.7 WJJY. Now, a VTuber is somebody that they use like a fake persona, and it's like an anime girl or something like that, and they talk, and it just kind of mirrors their movements. Well, this VTuber, Essie, has been picking teams, and every time this VTuber picks a team, they get booted out of it. They just lose. She didn't pick America. We just lost on her own, but that's fine. But she's been picking other teams, and they've just been slowly, just one by one, being taken away. Well, she recently picked France, and now fans everywhere are like, no, don't do that, please. Whatever you do, pick some other team. We'll give you money. We'll give you whatever you want. They're trying to plead with her. She's like, sorry, France. You're the next victim.
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8: I'm meteorologist Mace Michaels. Mostly clear for tonight, a low in the upper 50s. For tomorrow, a mixture of sunshine and clouds, chance of storms in the late afternoon and evening, a high in the low 80s. Then the heat and humidity builds. For the weekend, sunny, highs 85 to 90, low 90s to start early next week. Lakes, great food, and friendly faces. It's all in Worthington, Minnesota, and it's worth a look. Currently 81 degrees.
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0: on 106.7 WJJY. It's time for our dirt bag of the day. And before I get this out there, I want you to know, love my Leos, love my first responders, but every now and then, one of you guys gets to doing something pretty knuckleheaded, and we got to call you out. In fact, I'm not the only one. Sheriff Chitwood down in Orlando, I know this guy. He's a very good sheriff. He ended up calling out one of his own deputies as well. This guy was doing 92 down the interstate, and oops, I missed my turn, and tried to correct himself and ended up driving his cruiser into one of the ponds that was there. Water spraying up everywhere. Thankfully, he and his animal companion, that's right, he was a canine trooper, were not hurt. And he put himself in danger because he wanted to be a little bit of a knucklehead. He was a young deputy. I'm going to give him the benefit. We're just going to call him the knucklehead of the day and not a dirtbag. But don't do this again, buddy.
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0: All right, Ben from Nisswa. We wrote your name down. 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
19: I'm meteorologist Mace Michaels. Mostly clear for tonight, a low in the upper 50s. For tomorrow, a mixture of sunshine and clouds, chance of storms in the late afternoon and evening, a high in the low 80s. Then the heat and humidity builds. For the weekend, sunny, highs 85 to 90, low 90s to start early next week. Lakes, great food, and friendly faces. It's all in Worthington, Minnesota, and it's worth a look. Currently 81 degrees.
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Oh, we got to talk about Godzilla. If you didn't know, I'm a big monster fan. We'll talk more about the new trailer that just dropped after Mumford & Sons on WJJY. When you come

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1: Today's Best Variety, 106.7 WJJY. I'm a big cinephile. That's cinephile, not the... No, don't be... Get your head out of the gutter. Christ. Anyway, I love movies, and I'm a big Godzilla movie fan, and I'm excited that the Godzilla Minus Zero, they just dropped the new trailer. And with Minus One was great. My girl didn't like it. She's like, I gotta read the subtitles the entire time. This is a work of art. Read those subtitles. But the movie itself, like, I had never seen Godzilla look so ferocious on the silver screen in any time that I can remember. It was amazing. And the trailer for it just dropped. Variety shared it. I checked it out. And I was just blown away by it. I was like, oh, this is going to be good. And it's setting up to be a really good MonsterVerse. Like, we're kind of getting back to that original era of Godzilla where he's so fearsome. He's not really a good guy, but he's not a bad guy either. So cool. I can't wait. It's coming out November 6th. You might catch me in theaters. You will catch me in theaters. Watch it. Maybe once, twice, seven times.
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80s, where the only person wearing shorts with 6-inch inseams was that creepy gym teacher. 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

0: Taco Bell, everybody loves them. It's that favorite, definitely not high snack. Good save there, Dave. They've got an issue coming out right now concerning explosive diarrhea. No. It's 106.7 WJJY. They've had to recall the lettuce. They're doing it out of safety concerns. I guess there's been a parasite bug in some of the lettuce, the pico de gallo and the avocados that have been used in other states, not by Taco Bell themselves. They just use the same brand of all these things, and they're like, yeah, we're just going to go ahead and get from this explosive diarrhea thing. Like, we just want to be as humanly far away from possible. All right, we already know that we've got a reputation. We don't really need to make this any worse. And I was like, all right. Hope that those six tacos that I just devoured were okay, though.
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106.7 WJJY. I know we've already gone through the farmer's market on a Thursday. Wait, what? Can somebody explain this one to me? And feel free to tell me why I'm an idiot, but why are we having farmer's markets on middle of the week? I don't know. I'm a weekend shopper, and I know a lot of people come in from the cities. I was looking at the Deerwood Farmer's Market. I missed that today. I had to be out and about, so I couldn't make it. I know it's next Thursday as well, so I'm hoping to make it. Every Thursday, Deerwood's Farmer Market's going to be out there. Check them out. A lot of homegrown stuff. I've heard nothing but great things. But why are we having those on a Thursday, Friday? What happened to Saturday and Sunday? That's when I

0: 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You can check them out on their Facebook page or check out the information we have at 1067WJJY.com.
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12: I'm meteorologist Mace Michaels. Mostly clear for tonight, a low in the upper 50s. For tomorrow, a mixture of sunshine and clouds, chance of storms in the late afternoon and evening, a high in the low 80s. Then the heat and humidity builds. For the weekend, sunny, highs 85 to 90, low 90s to start early next week. Lakes, great food, and friendly faces. It's all in Worthington, Minnesota, and it's worth a look. Currently 81 degrees.

I got an answer. We were talking earlier about why the farmer's market's on a Thursday, and I got an answer from Paula. She goes, because. That's why. All right. Fair enough, Paula. I mean, it was an answer. Maybe not the one I was looking for, but it is an answer.

0: They say if you do what you love, you'll never work a day in your life. And I think that's true for me because I love what I do. I love being on the radio. It's so much fun being a DJ here on 106.7 WJJY. But there's also another dude that really loves what he does, and that's Hayao Miyazaki. And if you don't know that name, it's probably because you don't know who Studio Ghibli is. And if you don't know that name, it's probably because you don't know what anime is, or you don't have a son or daughter that's just super into anime. Trust me, you would know. He is the guy that has hand-drawn animations for years. If you actually go watch his movies, it's like those old Disney-style movies. Everything is hand-drawn, scene by scene. It takes them forever to make a movie, but it's always really good. It's colorful. It looks great. This dude's 85 years old, and he's still drawing because he loves it that much. He's like, I've never worked. I've always been able to do this, and it's so great. His son says he's probably going to die in the middle of drawing something. That's how much he loved it. And I was like, I can take a lot of respect in that craft.
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10: I'm meteorologist Mace Michaels. Mostly clear for tonight, a low in the upper 50s. For tomorrow, a mixture of sunshine and clouds, chance of storms in the late afternoon and evening, a high in the low 80s. Then the heat and humidity builds. For the weekend, sunny, highs 85 to 90, low 90s to start early next week. lakes, great food, and friendly faces. It's all in Worthington, Minnesota, and it's worth a look. Currently 81 degrees.
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0: That's it for me. Dave B here on 106.7 WJJY. I'll catch you tomorrow, and we'll rock back at it again. Till then, I got to make way for Brooke Michaels. She's coming in. Have a good one.
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